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0: 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Or how about this classic brain scrambler? I'm totally fine to drive, man. 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
0: From Uganda, that's right, we're adopting. And she is the cutest little girl that you ever seen. Well, I was wrapping my head around being a dad. A bigger wrench got thrown in the plans we thought we had. Now there's Willow and sweet Ada James. That's two under two. Now,

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0: know that impaired driving costs us billions of dollars each year, but the victims of impaired driving pay the biggest price.
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0: Good morning at 6 o'clock. I'm Darnell Duff with CKDM News Now. The city of Dauphin began developing a climate adaptation plan last year. Recent events, including last month's heavy rainfall and flooding, as well as extreme heat, drought, and strong winds, show how changing weather can affect our community. Now, the city wants your input. Residents are being asked about their biggest climate concerns, how they've been impacted, and what the city can do to build community resilience. Everyone who completes the survey can enter to win one of two $50 Chamber Bucks gift cards. The deadline is Monday, September 21st. The survey is available online through the story on our website, or you can pick up a paper copy at City Hall during business hours. The Piggy Pool Plunge was back with another big splash for the Binscarth Park and Pool. The annual fundraiser combines a raffle and dinner and $5 tickets offering a fun, family-friendly night for good cause. Earlier this month, all 500 piggies hit the slide, with three winners taking home a combined $1,250. Esta Baisley says the event sells out year after year.
1: The fact that it returns every year and is promoted across the region shows how much people value it. It's one of those events where you see the same families coming back or contributing to it, but then you also see the new faces every time.
0: All the proceeds go directly back into the operations of the Binscarth Park and Pool. Meanwhile, dog trials put working dogs to the test, combining instinct, training, and skill as they herd livestock in real-world style conditions. Tomorrow and Sunday, 144 runs will hit the field at the 4th annual Rorkton Ripper Cattle Dog Trials. Action starts at 8:30 tomorrow, and Caleb Clark says it'll be fast and furious.
2: Big honor for sure. They ended up giving us a plaque that we're going to put up in the community hall. Just because the Ripper is not just us, the family that puts it on. There's so many people that contribute to it. There's a whole committee, and it's such a big thing. It's turned into quite the wonderful thing to see, from being a winter series at the ranch here to going to town and now the 4th annual. It just seems like it's flying by and just keeps on growing and getting bigger and bigger.
0: The event is already earning national attention. Featuring working stock dogs, High Point Buckles, a local class in clinics, the Rorkton Ripper was voted Canada's top dog trial last year. And the latest Manitoba Agriculture Crop Report says harvest has started for some crops in the northwest, with others developing well, combined with unsettled weather and cooler overnight temperatures. Overnight temps in most of the region were around or under 10 degrees, with the lowest of 4.1 recorded in Inglis. Fall rye and winter wheat harvest has started in the northwest and is well underway. Pre-harvest herbicide applications are mostly complete in spring cereals, and spring wheat ranges from the soft to hard dough stage. Some lodging has occurred. Weather details are on the way.
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0: A mix of sun and cloud today with a small chance of showers and the risk of a thunderstorm. Wind becoming north 20 kilometers an hour early this afternoon, a high of 26. Partly cloudy tonight, a chance of showers with the risk of a thunderstorm, a low of 9. Sunny and a high of 26 tomorrow. More sunshine on Sunday, a high of 29. Mix of sun and cloud on Monday, a high of 28. Cloudy, a chance of showers on Tuesday, and a high of 24. Right now in Dauphin, cloudy, 92% humidity. Wind out of the west, 11 kilometers an hour. It's 15. Sports is on the way.
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0: The Tamarack Tournament is serving up plenty of drama at the Clear Lake Golf Course, with upset semifinal berths and championship dreams on the line. In the men's division, Greg Meisner pulled off a major upset, knocking off top-seeded Dan O'Grazik after entering the first flight as the number 9 seed. Ron Cornell advanced to the first flight consolation semifinals, while John Tomlinson of Sifton cruise past Jason Reed 5-4, and will meet Ian McDonald in the fifth flight consolation semis. Christian Lochland and Tyler Kerfoot saw their tournaments come to an end yesterday, falling to Brad Party and Miles Beatty respectively. In the men's scramble, Rhys Gaber and Scott McCollum are semi-final bound in the championship flight. Dave Campbell and Chris Todark also remain alive, advancing to the second flight consolation semifinals, where they'll face Brett Williams and Matt McNish. Mark Odit and Lance Delamere, Steve DeRoche and Jake Weens, and Mike Sparrow and Jaron Kyle were all eliminated yesterday. In the juniors, meanwhile, Jewel LaFleche pulled off another big win, upsetting top-seeded Brody Pomeroy to reach the consolation championship. Dauphin's Ethan Zalischuk is also playing for gold, advancing to tomorrow's first flight final as the number 5 seed. The Ottawa Red Blacks are still searching for their first win and now sit in some very lonely company. Ottawa suffered its 10th straight loss to open the season last night, dropping an ugly 46-16 decision to the Montreal Alouettes. Jake Mayer struggled with 2 interceptions, completing 14 of 23 passes. Backup pivot McLeod Bethel-Thompson entered in the fourth quarter, and it wasn't much better, completing 4 of 9 passes. In their first season under head coach and general manager Ryan Dinwiddie, the Red Blacks became just the 9th team to lose its first 10 games of a season. At the Canadian Men's Mid-Amateur Championship in Brantford, a Brandonite is 18 solid holes away from a championship. Evan Nachtigall has a 2-stroke lead heading into today's final round. Garrett Rank, who's an NHL referee, is the one chasing Evan, who is 17 under through 3 rounds. And by picking up a rare series win at Tropicana Field, the Toronto Blue Jays moved a little bit closer to a playoff spot, with the Twins' idol and the Blue Jays' 5-1 win over the Rays moved them just a half a game back of Minnesota and Texas for the final wild card spot in the American League. That's it, that's all from the CKDM Sports Desk. I'm Darnell Duff.

Minnesota, and Texas for the final wild card spot in the American League. That's it. That's all. CKDM Sports. I'm Delta.

Hello, good morning to you, Alec. We'll see you until 9 o'clock. Day 4 today, and recycling pickup in Dauphin. Lots weekend, as we heard during the Rorkton Rip happening this weekend.

Ag Days continues on today. The Bombers have a game yesterday. And how about that game yesterday between Montreal and Ottawa? That was something else. I didn't watch the whole thing, just watched the first little bit of it. It was looking all right for Ottawa, but then the Red Blacks started doing Red Blacks things, and they're now 0-10. Here's Terry Clark.

Hello, good Friday morning to you. Alec Wolston here with you until 9 o'clock. It is day four today for garbage and recycling pickup in Dauphin. Lots going on this weekend, as we heard during the news. The Rorkton Ripper happening this weekend as well. The White Mud, Harvest Sun, Roger Kim Lee Music Festival's going on. St. Madeline, Métis Days, Russell.

0: And since it's Friday, lots of farmers markets going on today. We'll talk about those happening and go over them in a community calendar later on this morning. Again, Bombers have a game. It's a little bit later than normal. It's an 8:30 start tonight. We'll talk about that in more detail later as well. In the meantime, a quick look at the weather forecast is on the way.
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4: A mix of sun and cloud today with a small chance of showers and the risk of a thunderstorm, wind becoming north, 20 kilometers an hour early this afternoon, a high of 26. Partly cloudy tonight, a chance of showers with the risk of a thunderstorm, a low of 9. Sunny and a high of 26 tomorrow. More sunshine on Sunday, a high of 29. Mix of sun and cloud on Monday, a high of 28. Cloudy, a chance of showers on Tuesday, and a high of 24. Right now, wind off and cloudy, 92% humidity. Wind out of the west, 11 kilometers an hour. It's 15.
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Also, if you have a bike, and by bike in this case I mean bicycle, there's a fun event for in store for you tonight here in Dauphin. I'll talk about that a little bit later on. Something I've done before, but not for a very, very long time. But it is fun. Here's Hunter Brothers and Shantaya.

I'd hate to pile it on for the Ottawa Red Blacks, but really the season they are having is something to behold in terms of losing seasons. They are now 0-10 after a not surprising loss to Montreal last night. Montreal's a very, very strong team, but if you count last season when they last got a win in week 14 versus BC, they haven't had a win since then, so they're 0-16. Since then, hasn't been good. And yesterday's game, they started out playing pretty well. Their opening drive, they got a touchdown and they took off a lot of time on the clock. So things were kind of looking all right early on. But then on their second or third drive, they attempted a field goal and the ball holder flubbed the ball. And then it was stripped from him and Montreal just took it way back the other way. You thought, okay, yep, things are settling back into more normal things you'd expect. Here's Lone Star and Mr. Mom.

0: some Cheap Trick on our Friday morning. It's Alec Woolston here. 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Also, CNUF has a raffle going on, and that jackpot a little under $9,000. 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
2: Good morning. It's time for the primetime news headlines. Tomorrow and Sunday, 144 runs will hit the field at the 4th annual Rorkton Ripper Dog Trials. Action starts at 8:30 both days, and Caleb Clark says it'll be fast and furious. And the event is already earning national attention as it was named Canada's top dog trial last year. The city of Dauphin is asking residents to share their thoughts as it develops a climate adaptation plan. Heavy rainfall and flooding last month, along with extreme heat, drought, strong winds, and other changing weather conditions have affected our community in different ways. The city wants to hear about your concerns. You can get a link to do so on the story on our website. Every dollar raised through the Piggy Plunge goes right back into the Binscarth Park and Pool, helping cover staff, utilities, maintenance, and other operating costs. With the campground and concession open all summer, every $5 piggy helped keep the facility running strong. Judy Statinsky took home the $625 prize, but then gave it all back to the park and pool. And in sports, the Tamarack Tournament is serving up plenty of drama at the Clear Lake Golf Course. Reese Gaber and Scott McCollum are semi-final bound in the championship flight. In the Scramble Men's Tournament, Dave Campbell and Chris Todorick also remain alive. You can check out full results on our website. The Jays beat the Rays 5-1. They're half a game back of a playoff spot. For local news anytime, head over to 730CKDM.com.
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2: A mix of sun and cloud today with a small chance of showers and the risk of a thunderstorm, wind becoming north 20 kilometers an hour early this afternoon, a high of 26. Partly cloudy tonight, a chance of showers with the risk of a thunderstorm, a low of 9. Sunny and a high of 26 tomorrow. More sunshine on Sunday, a high of 29. Mix of sun and cloud on Monday, a high of 28. Cloudy, a chance of showers on Tuesday, and a high of 24. Right now in Dauphin, cloudy, 92% humidity. Wind out of the west, 11 kilometers an hour. It's 15.
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Coming up later this year, municipal elections all across the province. And there's a statistic that was shared on the City of Dauphin's Facebook page that definitely surprised me. It says in the 2022 municipal election, there were 6,079 eligible voters here in Dauphin, but only 2,712 ballots were cast, which equals a 44.6% voter turnout, which is definitely on the lower end, and that definitely surprised me. So make sure to cast a vote in the upcoming elections, and we'll talk later on about things like what kind of ID, what kind of identification that you'll need to bring to a voting station on election day, and other things surrounding election. But yeah, that was a surprising one for me. Out of 6,079 eligible voters in Dauphin for the 2022 municipal election, only 2,712 ballots were cast, which again means a voter turnout of 44.6%, which again, that is on the low end. So make sure to get out and vote in October. No, you know.

0: Jess Moskaluk, I Ain't Country, here on CKDM, the Friday of what is to be a busy weekend. Lots of music festivals going on, lots of other gatherings, including Russell Ag Days and other things happening. The Rorkton Ripper also going on. We'll talk about those things later on in the morning. Today, it's also day 4 for garbage and recycling pickup in Dauphin. AgriView is coming up next.
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3: Now in its fourth year, the Rorkton Ripper is already a national standout. The event features working stock dogs, High Point Buckles, a local class and clinics, and was voted Canada's top dog trial last year. Most competitors are Border Collies, though Caleb Clark says Australian Shepherds and Australian Kelpies also make an appearance. He also adds the Rorkton Ripper is a full weekend of fun for the entire family.
4: I know there's a chili cook-off this year. There's a bouncy castle going for the kids, a beer gardens all day, and cow patty bingo, and supper on Saturday night, and then a dance from 9 till 3 a.m., a pie auction. There's so many things that goes on.
3: The Rorkton Ripper goes down tomorrow and Sunday.

0: and it's an event that you certainly don't want to miss.
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And good morning. Happy Friday to you. It is day four for garbage and recycling pickup in Dauphin. It is 15 degrees outside, and coming up on Monday, Chase the Ace, the radio game, will start back up for the third and final round this summer. And the cash prize, the grand prize, has been upped to $1,500 if you find the ace of spades. So use the weekend to practice your dialing techniques, however you phone 638-7878, and get ready to start Chase the Ace, the radio game, back up on Monday. And again, the ace of spades worth $1,500. We'll also have the two jokers on the board for $50 each, and any of the other aces, the non-spade aces, any of those, if you find them, will get you a CKDM ColorWave Bluetooth soundbar. So again, that's getting underway on Monday. And also thanks to Canway Inn and Suites, who has joined the contest as a sponsor. They are the three card sponsor, or the threes cards, and the cards that have threes on them. There we go. News at 7 o'clock on the way in a few short minutes. Here's Chris Young and Kane Brown, Famous Friends.

0: Good morning. It's 7 o'clock. I'm Darnell Duff with CKDM News Now. 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Every dollar raised through the piggy plunge goes right back into the Binscarth Park and Pool, helping cover staffing, utilities, maintenance, and other operating costs. With the campground and concession open all summer, every $5 piggy helped keep the facility running strong. Judy Statinsky took home the $625 prize, but then gave it all back to the park and pool. Esther Baisley says that kind of generosity is exactly what makes the event and the community so special.
1: So Judy is a wonderful example of the community spirit behind the Piggy Plunge and has been a generous supporter for many, many years. Plus, she knows how hard these volunteers work to keep this facility operating each year. Her generosity helps stretch every dollar further and shows how deeply people care about keeping the pool open for future summers. So we're incredibly grateful for supporters like Judy.
0: Alfie Kuzumoto had the second place pig and netted $375. Rounding out the podium were Renata and Dylan Stewart, who won $250. The city of Dauphin is asking residents to share their thoughts as it develops a climate adaptation plan. Heavy rainfall and flooding last month, along with extreme heat, drought, strong winds, and other changing weather conditions, have affected our community in different ways, and the city wants to hear about your concerns, how climate change has impacted you, and what can be done to make Dauphin more resilient. Anyone who completes the survey can enter for a chance to win one of two $50 Chamber Bucks gift cards. The survey deadline is Monday, September 21st. You can complete the survey online on the story on our website or pick up a paper copy at City Hall during regular business hours. Meanwhile, according to the latest Manitoba Agriculture Crop Report, unsettled weather and cool overnight temperatures were noted last week, and harvest has started in the region for fall rye and winter wheat. The lowest overnight temperatures was 4.1 degrees recorded in Inglis, with most areas around or under 10 degrees. Field peas are in the R6 stage mostly, with the earliest seeded fields in the R7 stage. Most soybean crops in the region are at R4 stage. Canola stages still range across the northwest, with most crops in the potting stage. Areas that experienced excess moisture have some patches of delayed growth that are still flowering. Winter wheat and fall rye harvest is underway in the northwest. Pre-harvest herbicide applications are mostly complete for spring cereals, and spring wheat ranges from soft to hard dough stage, with some lodging reported. Weather details are coming up in just a quick moment.
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0: Taking a look at the Dauphin Active Living Center weather forecast, a mix of sun and cloud today with the chance of showers and the risk of a thunderstorm, wind becoming north 20 kilometers an hour early this afternoon, a high of 26. Partly cloudy tonight, a chance of showers, a low of 9. Sunshine tomorrow and Sunday, highs of 26 and 29. Mix of sun and cloud on Monday, a high of 28. Cloudy, a chance of showers on Tuesday, and a high of 24. Right now in Dauphin, some blue sky and cloud cover too. 92% humidity. Wind out of the west-southwest, 11 kilometers an hour. It's 15. The 7 a.m. Business Report is next.
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0: 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In New York, the Dow Jones Industrial Average down 703 points to 52,759. NASDAQ Composite down 263 points to 26,067. Crude oil currently up 38 cents to $87.21 a barrel. 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
0: The Tamarack Tournament is serving up plenty of drama at the Clear Lake Golf Course with upset semifinal berths and championship dreams on the line. In the men's division, Greg Meister pulled off a major upset, knocking off top-seeded Dan O'Grazik after entering the first flight as the number 9 seed. Ron Cornell advanced to the first flight consolation semifinals, while John Tomlinson of Sifton cruise past Jason Reed 5-4 and will meet Ian McDonald in the fifth flight consolation semis. Christian Lochland and Tyler Kerfoot saw their tournaments come to an end yesterday, falling to Brad Party and Miles Beattie respectively. In the men's scramble, Rhys Gabor and Scott McCollum are semi-final bound in the championship flight. Dave Campbell and Chris Todark also remain alive, advancing to the second flight consolation semifinals, where they'll face Brett Williams and Matt McNish. Mark Odit and Lance Delamere, Steve DeRoche and Jake Weens, and Mike Sparrow and Jaron Kyle were all eliminated yesterday. In the juniors, meanwhile, Jewel LaFleche pulled off another big win, upsetting top-seeded Brody Pomeroy to reach the consolation championship. Dauphin's Ethan Zalischuk is also playing for gold, advancing to tomorrow's first flight final as the number 5 seed. The Ottawa Red Blacks are still searching for their first win and now sit in some very lonely company. Ottawa suffered its 10th straight loss to open the season last night, dropping an ugly 46-16 decision to the Montreal Alouettes. Jake Mayer struggled with two interceptions, completing 14 of 23 passes. Backup pivot McLeod Bethel-Thompson entered in the fourth quarter, and it wasn't much better, completing 4 of 9 passes. In their first season under head coach and general manager Ryan Dinwiddie, the Red Blacks became just the 9th team to lose its first 10 games of a season. At the Canadian Men's Mid-Amateur Championship in Brantford, a Brandonite is 18 solid holes away from a championship. Evan Nachtigall has a 2-stroke lead heading into today's final round. Garrett Rank, who's an NHL referee, is the one chasing Evan, who is 17 under through three rounds. And by picking up a rare series win at Tropicana Field, the Toronto Blue Jays moved a little bit closer to a playoff spot, with the Twins' idol and the Blue Jays' 5-1 win over the Rays moved them just a half a game back of Minnesota and Texas for the final wild card spot in the American League. That's it. That's all from the CKDM Sports Desk. I'm Darnell.

And a good Friday morning to you. Just got a call a few minutes ago. Been a while since I've gotten this kind of call, but somebody letting me know about some cows on the road. And they said they were traveling south on Highway 10 between Mink Creek and Venlaw. But I'm wondering if maybe that's Road 274. But regardless, some cows on the road in that kind of area, and hopefully they just sort of get out of the way soon, as there's a bit of traffic heading around that area as well. But yeah, as I mentioned, it's been a little while since I've gotten that kind of call, but it does happen now and then, and those are one of the things that can happen when you work in rural country radio, that is for sure. It is day four today for garbage and recycling pickup in Dauphin. Also lots to go on this weekend. The Rorkton Ripper going on, White Mud Music Fest, also Harvest Sun, Roger Kimley Music Festivals, St. Madeline's Métis Days too, near Binsgarth, Russell Ag Days going on as well, Bomber Game on tonight, Farmers Markets galore today as well. Here's Jason Blaine and Born to Love.

0: Nice sunrise happening on our Friday morning, 15 degrees right now, and looks like Sunday things warm up a little bit. I've got the details coming up. Looks like a nice sunny weekend ahead.
1: 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The Brick is the CKDM Chase the Ace, the radio game Jack's Cards sponsor. See the showroom at 831 Jackson Street in Dauphin.
0: And today, a mix of sun and cloud in the forecast. 30% chance of showers this afternoon with a possible thunderstorm. A high of 26 and a low of 9 with a partly cloudy sky at night and a 30% chance of showers early this evening. Tomorrow, sunny with a high of 26 and a low of 9 with a clear sky at night. Sunday, a little bit warmer, sunny with a high of 29. Monday, a mix of sun and cloud with a high of 28. And cloudy on Tuesday, 60% chance of showers, high of 24. Right now, it's 18 in McCreary, 15 in Winnipeg and Portage, 15 also in the Paw, 14 in Fisher Branch, Ashern and Swan River, 13 in Yorkton and Brandon, 12 in Roblin and Shoal Lake, and 10 in Wasagaming. Here in Dauphin, sunny. Humidity is at 93%. Wind is out of the west-southwest at 13 kilometers, and it is 15.
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One Way Ticket by Leanne Rimes here on CKDM. Good Friday morning to you. Have the birthday book coming up later on this hour. You can text a birthday beforehand to 204-638-7878. There is one person who has done so already, but or you can email it to ckdm.onair@730ckdm.com. Here's Dean Brody. You got the wrong guy.

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It gets real lonely around here at night sometimes, and I have to reread it. 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

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Now I'm gonna wait here a few more minutes, and if it don't come back to me, you guessed it, she's gone.

0: case you missed it, last hour I was talking about the upcoming municipal elections coming up later this year in October, and a stat that was shared by the city of Dauphin that definitely came as a little bit of a surprise to me, and it says in the 2022 municipal election, there were 6,079 eligible voters in Dauphin, but only 2,712 people cast ballots, which makes for a 44.6% voter turnout, which, as I said earlier, is definitely on the low end. So make sure that you get out and vote in the upcoming municipal election. And in case you're not sure about what kind of ID or things like that that you would need to bring to a voting station, and the first option is pretty simple. Just bring your valid driver's license or any other card issued by a government agency with your photo, name, and current address. So I guess that could be a passport too, although I guess your passport would have to have your current address, but driver's license is probably your best bet, or an enhanced identification card. But there's also a second option where you can show two original pieces of authorized ID that combined together provide evidence of your name and current address. That can be things like a voter's notice, your Manitoba Health Services card, Blue Cross card, a blank personal check, credit card statement, a utility bill, birth certificate, Canadian passport, band membership card, Métis card, things like that. All these different options are on the City of Dauphin's website, and you can find ID requirements there. But those are the two main ways. Basically, just bring your driver's license or enhanced identification card. If you don't have things like that, then a combination of two things like your voter's notice and Manitoba Health Services card or Blue Cross card and many other options. Just bring those to the voting station and you will be allowed to vote. But just make sure you do get out and vote in this upcoming municipal election.
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3: Good morning. It's time for the primetime news headlines to 7:30. Sponsored this hour by Fusion Credit Union. Tomorrow and Sunday, 144 runs will hit the field at the 4th annual Rorkton Ripper Dog Trials. Action starts at 8:30 both days, and Caleb Clark says it'll be fast and furious. And the event is already earning national attention as it was named Canada's top dog trial last year. The City of Dauphin is asking residents to share their thoughts as it develops a climate adaptation plan. Heavy rainfall and flooding last month, along with extreme heat, drought, strong winds, and other changing weather conditions have affected our community in different ways. The city wants to hear about your concerns. You can get a link to do so on the story on our website. Every dollar raised through the Piggy Plunge goes right back into the Binscarts Park and Pool, helping cover staff, utilities, maintenance, and other operating costs. With the campground and concession open all summer, every $5 piggy helped keep the facility running strong. Judy Statinsky took home the $625 prize, but then gave it all back to the park and pool. And in sports, the Tamarack Tournament is serving up plenty of drama at the Clear Lake Golf Course. Rhys Gaber and Scott McCollum are semi-final bound in the championship flight. In the Scramble Men's Tournament, Dave Campbell and Chris Todorick also remain alive. You can check out full results on our website. The Jays beat the Rays 5-1. They're half a game back of a playoff spot. For local news anytime, head over to 730ckdm.com.
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0: 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A mix of sun and cloud today, 30% chance of showers this afternoon, and a possible thunderstorm. A high of 26 and a low of 9, with a partly cloudy sky and a 30% chance of showers early this evening. Then tomorrow, sunny with a high of 26 and a low of 9, with a clear sky at night. Sunday, sunny and a little bit warmer with a high of 29. Monday, a mix of sun and cloud with a high of 28. Tuesday, cloudy, 60% chance of showers, high of 24. Having a look around right now, it's 18 in McCreary, 15 in the Paw and Portage, 15 also in Winnipeg, 14 in Fisher Branch, Ashern and Swan River, 13 in Yorkton and Brandon, 12 in Roblin and Shoal Lake, and 10 in Wasagaming. In Dauphin, it's sunny, humidity is at 93%, wind is out of the west-southwest at 13 kilometers, and the temperature is 15. 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

some Bonnie Raitt on our Friday morning. Good morning and happy Friday to you. Winnipeg Blue Bombers back on the field this evening. A tough matchup against the Edmonton Elks at 8:30 this evening. And you can hear that game on CKDM. Thanks to businesses like Steiner Plumbing and Heating in Dauphin, Sunrise Credit Union, Parkview Auto Glass, Roblin Ford, Anishinaabe AK, Petro Canada Service Station, Parkland Sunrooms, Denray Tire, Sammy's Farm Supply in Dauphin, and Parkland Source for Sports. One thing I noticed that the Bombers did, trying to play some games with the Elks a couple of days ago, they had on their injury list, they had that Brady Oliveira was questionable due to a potential ankle injury, but of course he is in the starting lineup, and that's a couple of weeks in a row that they've done that, where they sort of feign that Brady Oliveira, he might not play due to an injury, and then when you see them post the starting lineup, of course, there he is at running back. I'm sure the Elks made plans for him anyway. Here's Doug Stone.

0: Fishin' Blues by the Lovin' Spoonful. You're on CKDM. Happy Friday. Time for the birthday book.
1: Happy birthday to you.
0: And the number to ring, 204-638-7878. For the birthday book today on this Friday, August 21st. There is one birthday that I'll get to in a moment. A woman that maybe you've heard of her, maybe not. But first, special birthday wishes to, I'll just read this word for word. I'd like to send out very special birthday wishes to my beautiful wife, Danielle Maud. I hope you have a wonderful, amazing day today, my wife. Sending lots of love and blessings your way. Love you lots. Coming from your husband, Eric Maud. And again, very special birthday wishes to Danielle Maud. Hope you have an amazing, wonderful day. Sending lots of love and blessings your way. Love you lots. Coming from your husband, Eric Maud. And to the phone lines we go. Good morning, birthday book. Hello?
2: Good morning.
0: Good morning.
2: I like to wish my sister, Stacey McIntyre, a happy birthday. And this is coming from her sisters, her daughters, her husband, her great-grandchildren, nieces and nephews.
0: Wonderful. Have a great weekend.
2: You too. Bye-bye.
0: Bye-bye. Also today, it is Ethel Caterham's birthday. And if you're not familiar with her, she is the current world's oldest verified living person. And today, August 21st, she turns 117 years old. She was born in 1909. So 117 years and still going strong. Good morning, birthday book.
3: Good morning. I'd like to wish Stacey McIntyre a very happy birthday today, and that's coming from Janice, and have a great day.
0: Awesome. You have a great day as well.
3: Thank you. You too, Alex.
0: Thank you. Bye-bye. And a little bit of time left here on the birthday book today, 638-7878. Good morning, birthday book.
4: Good morning. I'd like to wish Eleanor Snitka a very happy birthday today.
0: Perfect. Have a great day.
4: You. Bye-bye.
0: And that looks like that is all for the birthday book for today.

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3: 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Canola in November is down $8.70 to $8.1170. On the Chicago Board of Trade, oats in December up 0.2 to $3.42. Wheat in December down 0.4 to $6.99. Corn in December down 1 to $5.02. Soybeans in November down 4 to $12.32. Soybean meal in December down 2 to $3.21. Soybean oil in December down 15 cents. To 71.17. On the Mercantile Exchange, live cattle in October is up 77 cents to 218. Feeder cattle in October up 65 cents to 322.70. Lean hogs in October down $1.27 to 80.22. For a more comprehensive look at agriculture in the parkland, stick around for the noon hour edition of AgriView.
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That's Flash in the Pan. Hey, St. Peter here on CKDM. Just like to quickly read out a text here that I missed on the bargain, or pardon me, the birthday book. I'd like to send out birthday wishes to my sister Danielle Maud today, who's turning 37. Have an amazing day, coming from sister Crystal and her mom Evelyn and nieces Kalea, Emily, and Leona. Much love. Also, as I mentioned on the birthday book, how about today being the birthday for the world's oldest living, verified living person by the name of Ethel Caterham, who is from the UK, and she's still, like, for 117 years old, she doesn't look bad. There was a video of her meeting King Charles, and she was talking about, so I remember back when you were crowned on this day, this year, at this castle. And so that was pretty cool. So happy birthday to her. She is 117 years old. She was born in 1909 on August 21st. And especially with being in the UK, she has seen and lived through quite a bit. I mean, the first thing that comes to mind is both of the world wars. She would have lived through those and would still be able to talk about it to this day. Right now, it is 15 degrees here in Dauphin. News now at 8 o'clock on the way. Right after another one from Brett Kissel. Good Friday morning to you.

0: Good morning. It's 8 o'clock. I'm Darnell Duff with CKDM News Now, sponsored by Eastside Furniture and Appliances. The city of Dauphin began developing a climate adaptation plan last year. Recent events, including last month's heavy rainfall and flooding, as well as extreme heat, drought, and strong winds, show how changing weather can affect our community. Now, the city wants your input. Residents are being asked about their biggest climate concerns, how they've been impacted, and what the city can do to build community resilience. Everyone who completes the survey can enter to win one of two $50 Chamber Bucks gift cards. The deadline is Monday, September 21st. The survey is available online through the story on our website, or you can pick up a paper copy at City Hall during business hours. The latest Manitoba Agriculture Crop Report says harvest has started for some crops in the Northwest, with others developing well, combined with unsettled weather and cooler overnight temperatures. Overnight temperatures in most of the region were around or under 10 degrees, with the lowest of 4.1 recorded in Inglis. Fall rye and winter wheat harvest has started in the Northwest and is well underway. Pre-harvest herbicide applications are mostly complete in spring cereals and spring wheat, ranges from the soft to hard dough stage. Some lodging has occurred. Field peas are in the R6 stage for the most part, with early seeded fields in the R7 stage. Canola is still at the range of stages in the region, with most crops in the potting stage. Areas that had excess moisture have patches of delayed growth that are still flowering, and sun scald has appeared after previous high temperatures. Most soybean crops in the region are in the R4 stage. Dog trials put working dogs to the test, combining instinct, training, and skill as they herd livestock in real-world style conditions. Tomorrow and Sunday, 144 runs will hit the field at the 4th annual Rorkedon Ripper Cattle Dog Trials. Action starts at 8:30 both days, and Caleb Clark says it'll be fast and furious.
1: Big honor, for sure. They ended up giving us a plaque that we're going to put up in the community hall, just because the Ripper's not just the family that puts it on. There's so many people that contribute to it. There's a whole committee, and it's such a big thing. It's turned into quite the wonderful thing to see, from being a winter series at the ranch here to going to town, and now the 4th annual. It just seems like it's flying by and just keeps on growing and getting bigger and bigger.
0: And the event is already earning national attention. Featuring working stock dogs, High Point Buckles, a local class, and clinics, the Rorkedon Ripper was voted Canada's top dog trial last year. Weather details are coming up in just a quick moment.
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0: Taking a look at the Love and Pearson Group weather forecast, a mix of sun and cloud today with a slim chance of showers and the risk of a thunderstorm. Wind becoming north 20 kilometers an hour, a high of 26. Partly cloudy tonight, a chance of showers and the risk of a thunderstorm, a low of 9. Sunshine tomorrow and Sunday, highs of 26 and 29. Mix of sun and cloud Monday, high of 28. Cloudy, a chance of showers on Tuesday, a high of 24. Right now, wind off and mostly blue sky. Beautiful morning, 92% humidity. Wind out of the west-southwest, 11 kilometers an hour. It's 15. Sports is on the way.
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0: The Tamarack Tournament is serving up plenty of drama at the Clear Lake Golf Course with upset semifinal berths and championship dreams on the line. In the men's division, Greg Meister pulled off a major upset, knocking off top-seeded Dan O'Grazik after entering the first flight as the number 9 seed. Ron Cornell advanced to the first flight consolation semifinals, while John Tomlinson of Sifton cruise past Jason Reed 5-4 and will meet Ian McDonald in the fifth flight consolation semis. Christian Lochland and Tyler Kerfoot saw their tournaments come to an end yesterday, falling to Brad Party and Miles Beattie respectively. In the men's scramble, Reese Gaber and Scott McCollum are semi-final bound in the championship flight. Dave Campbell and Chris Todark also remain alive, advancing to the second flight consolation semifinals, where they'll face Brett Williams and Matt McNish. Mark Odit and Lance Delamere, Steve DeRoche and Jake Weens, and Mike Sparrow and Jaron Kyle were all eliminated yesterday. In the juniors, meanwhile, Jewel LaFleche pulled off another big win, upsetting top-seeded Brody Pomeroy to reach the consolation championship. Dauphin's Ethan Zalischuk is also playing for gold, advancing to tomorrow's first flight final as the number 5 seed. The Ottawa Red Blacks are still searching for their first win and now sit in some very lonely company. Ottawa suffered its 10th straight loss to open the season last night, dropping an ugly 46-16 decision to the Montreal Alouettes. Jake Mayer struggled with two interceptions, completing 14 of 23 passes. Backup pivot McLeod Bethel-Thompson entered in the fourth quarter, and it wasn't much better, completing 4 of 9 passes. In their first season under head coach and general manager Ryan Dinwiddie, the Red Blacks became just the 9th team to lose its first 10 games of a season. And by picking up a rare series win at Tropicana Field, the Toronto Blue Jays moved a little bit closer to a playoff spot, with the Twins idle and the Blue Jays 5-1 win over the Rays moved them just a half a game back of Minnesota and Texas for the final wild card spot in the American League. That's it. That's all from the CKDM Sports Desk. I'm Darnell Duff.

Hello, good morning, happy Friday to you. It's day four for garbage and recycling pickup in Dauphin, and now less than 3 weeks away from the start of school for students in Mountain View, Swan Valley, and the Turtle River School Divisions as they get underway Thursday, September 10th, and students in the Park West Division go back a day earlier than that on Wednesday, September 9th. But this weekend, a very busy one with a few music festivals in that are happening and a few other big community gatherings where, of course, if you're not from the community, you're more than welcome to join as well. We'll talk about that later this hour as well. Also, farmers markets galore on this Friday. And since we're almost nearing the end of August, farmers markets happening for the next small handful of weeks, or they, most of them wrap up for the season somewhat soonish. Here's Shania Twain and Come On Over.

0: good morning and happy Friday to you. Also, here on CKDM, listen for Harvest Helpers as they're once again presenting our annual Harvest Helpers Ag feature. And if you're a local business and you want to get in on that, then call us at 204-638-3230 and ask for Tracy or Corey. Right now here in Dauphin, sunny morning, 16 degrees. We'll have a 5-day weather forecast in 15 minutes time.
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And don't forget, for more 90s country tunes, got nothing but the 90s on Saturdays from noon to 2. And then for tunes from a little bit further back, we have Backtracks on Sunday mornings. Starting at 9 o'clock in the morning, going until noon. Nice way to accompany you for your Sunday morning. Here's Megan Patrick and Walls Come Down.

And here in Dauphin today, the Fort Dauphin Museum invites you to stop by and support their yard sale fundraiser happening from 10 this morning to 3 in the afternoon, and will be happening tomorrow as well. You're sure to find some hidden treasures while also supporting the museum. Primetime headlines and a 5-day weather forecast coming up in a bit.

0: And since it is Friday, a number of farmers markets going on here in Dauphin. There's one that happens across from the Dauphin Active Living Center, across the street from it, from on Fridays from 4 in the afternoon to 6:30. And then over in Ericsdale at Railway Park, there's a vendor and farmers market from 2 to 6 in Gladstone. Over at the Gladstone Baseball Diamonds, there's one happening from 5 to 8. And then over in Ashern, the Lakeshore Regional Wellness hosting a farmer's market from 11 this morning until 6 o'clock this evening.
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2: Good morning. It's time for the primetime news headlines, sponsored by Gowan Canada, to 8:30. Tomorrow and Sunday, 144 runs will hit the field at the 4th annual Rorkedon Ripper Dog Trials. Action starts at 8:30 both days, and Caleb Clark says it'll be fast and furious. And the event is already earning national attention, as it was named Canada's top dog trial last year. The city of Dauphin is asking residents to share their thoughts as it develops a climate adaptation plan. Heavy rainfall and flooding last month, along with extreme heat, drought, strong winds, and other changing weather conditions have affected our community in different ways. The city wants to hear about your concerns. You can get a link to do so on the story on our website. Every dollar raised through the Piggy Plunge goes right back into the Binscarth Park and Pool, helping cover staff, utilities, maintenance, and other operating costs. With the campground and concession open all summer, every $5 Piggy helped keep the facility running strong. Judy Statinsky took home the $625 prize, but then gave it all back to the Park and Pool. And in sports, the Tamarack Tournament is serving up plenty of drama at the Clear Lake Golf Course. Reese Gaber and Scott McCollum are semi-final bound in the championship flight. In the Scramble Men's Tournament, Dave Campbell and Chris Todorick also remain alive. You can check out full results on our website. The Jays beat the Rays 5-1. They're half a game back of a playoff spot. For local news anytime, head over to 730ckdm.com.
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0: A mix of sun and cloud in the forecast today. 30% chance of showers this afternoon and a possible thunderstorm. A high of 26 and a low of 9. With a partly cloudy sky at night and a 30% chance of showers early in the evening. Sunny with a high of 26 and a low of 9 tomorrow with a clear sky at night. Sunny with a high of 29 on Sunday. A mix of sun and cloud for Monday with a high of 28. And then Tuesday, cloudy, 60% chance of showers, and a high of 24. Right now it's 19 in McCreary, 17 in Portage, 16 in Winnipeg, 15 in the Paw, 14 in Fisher Branch, Ashern, Yorkton, and Swan River, 13 in Roblin and Shoal Lake, and 12 in Wasagaming. Here in Dauphin, it's sunny. Humidity is at 91%. Wind is out of the west at 11 kilometers, and it's 16.
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That's of Monsters and Men, Little Talks, here on CKDM. Coming up tonight in Dauphin, a fun event, a bike jam. And haven't been in one of those in a very, very long time. But the last time I was in one, it was a lot of fun, a great sense of community, lots of laughs, and just riding around and enjoying some tunes on our bicycles. But tonight, meet at 7 o'clock this evening at Back in Black's on Main Street, right across from Subway here in Dauphin. And you can take part in the free bike jam. It's a casual, slow-paced group roll suitable for all skill levels and ages. And, of course, they'll have some music going to keep the energy up as they light up the streets and the trails. And with the weather the way it's supposed to be today, it's going to be a darn good evening to do something like that. So again, they're meeting at 7 o'clock tonight at Back in Black's here in Dauphin. Here's Mackenzie Porter.

0: And again, Chase the Ace, the radio game, will pick back up on Monday with a chance for you to win $1,500. If you are extremely lucky, we'll reset the board with 54 cards. And it is possible that the very first contestant is really lucky and picks the right card and ends up getting the Ace of Spades. But odds are that won't happen, but we'll see when we start things back up next Monday. Chase the Ace, the third and final round for the summer. And if you find the Ace of Spades, yeah, you get $1,500. Gardens Auction Service is now hosting the online-only Henowich Farm Retirement Auction, closing on August 26th with pickup near McCreary. Previewing details online. 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
3: Now in its fourth year, the Rorkton Ripper is already a national standout. The event features working stock dogs, high point buckles, a local class and clinics, and was voted Canada's top dog trial last year. Most competitors are border collies, though Caleb Clark says Australian Shepherds and Australian Kelpies also make an appearance. He also adds the Rorkton Ripper is a full weekend of fun for the entire family.
4: I know there's a chili cook-off this year. There's a bounty castle going for the kids, a beer gardens all day, and cow patty bingo, and supper on Saturday night, and then a dance from 9 till 3 a.m., a pie auction. There's so many things that goes on.
3: The Rorkton Ripper goes down tomorrow and Sunday, and it's an event that you certainly don't want to miss.
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2: 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The Sandy Bay First Nation has their traditional powwow on today to Sunday. 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And there's fireworks tomorrow at dusk, and then grand entry on Sunday, 1 o'clock in the afternoon. Over in Russell, a free outdoor movie night at the Russell Ag Ground starting at 9 in the evening. Please bring a lawn chair, blankets, bug spray, whatever you need. 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And the Cowan Trail Ride Celebrations being held tomorrow starting at the Cowan Community Center at 8:30 in the morning with a pancake breakfast. The trail ride itself leaves at 10:30 in the morning, rain or shine, and there's also a roast beef supper and a dance. 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

got to go backwoods camping at some point this summer. That's Justin Moore here on CKDM, and that does it for me on this Friday morning. Sunny and 16 degrees. Going to be a beautiful day, methinks, and a great weekend overall. Hope you have a great one, no matter what you choose to do. Lots going on, really, all over the place this weekend, so take your pick. So we have news now at 9 o'clock on the way in a few minutes. And Mara coming in after that, leaving you with Darius Rucker and Radio. Have a great weekend.

0: Good morning. It's 9 o'clock. I'm Darnell Duff with CKDM News Now, sponsored by ARC Skin Laser Veins. Now in its fourth year, the Rorkedon Ripper is already a national standout. The event features working stock dogs, high point buckles, a local class and clinics, and was voted Canada's top cattle dog trial last year. Most competitors are Border Collies, though Caleb Clark says Australian Shepherds and Australian Kelpies also make an appearance, and he adds the weekend is full of fun for those of all ages.
1: I know there's a chili cook-off this year. There's a bouncy castle going for the kids, a beer gardens all day, and cow patty bingo, and a supper on Saturday night, and then a dance from 9 till 3 a.m. Heck, there a pie auction. There's so many things that goes on.
0: The Rorkedon Ripper goes down tomorrow and Sunday. The Piggy Pool Plunge was another big success, with all 500 piggies taking the plunge earlier this month. Three winners split $1,250, but the real winner was the Binscarth Park and Pool. All proceeds go towards staffing, utilities, maintenance, and other operating costs, with the campground and concession open all summer long. Roblin may be known as the jewel of the parkland, but Binscarth has its own treasure, the park and pool, proudly known as the hidden gem of the valley, says Esta Baisley.
2: Because it truly feels as though the entire community takes ownership of the Binscarth Park and Pool. So whenever help is needed, people always step up. It takes significant funding to operate a facility like this, and the community support makes it possible.
0: If you're looking to make some waves at the Binscarth Park and Pool, it's open daily from 1 to 8. And the city of Dauphin began developing a climate adaptation plan last year. Recent events, including last month's heavy rainfall and flooding, as well as extreme heat, drought, and strong winds, show how changing weather can affect our community. Now the city wants your input. Residents are being asked about their biggest climate concerns, how they've been impacted, and what the city can do to build community resilience. Everyone who completes the survey can enter to win one of two $50 Chamber Bucks gift cards. The deadline is Monday, September 21st. The survey is available online through the story on our website, or you can pick up a paper copy at City Hall during business hours. Weather details are on the way.
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0: A mix of sun and cloud today with a slim chance of showers and the risk of a thunderstorm, a high of 26. Partly cloudy tonight, a small chance of showers and the risk of a thunderstorm, a low of 9. Sunshine tomorrow and Sunday, highs of 26, 29. Mix of sun and cloud on Monday, high of 28. Cloudy, a chance of showers on Tuesday, high of 24. Right now in Dauphin, sunny, 91% humidity. Wind out of the west, 11 kilometers an hour. It's 16. The 9 a.m. business report is next.
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0: The TSX Composite Index is up 297.66 points to 36,663, while the S&P 500 Index is up 27.84 points to 7,668. In New York, the Dow Jones Industrial Average is up 328 points to 53,087. NASDAQ Composite up 48.11 points to 26,115. Crude oil is down 18 cents to $86.66 a barrel. Current copper price, $6.59. Our Canadian dollar trading for 72.7 cents a U.S. Sports is next.
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0: The Tamarack Tournament is serving up plenty of drama at the Clear Lake Golf Course with upset semifinal berths and championship dreams on the line. In the men's division, Greg Meister pulled off a major upset, knocking off top-seeded Dan O'Grazik after entering the first flight as the number 9 seed. Ron Cornell advanced to the first flight consolation semifinals, while John Tomlinson of Sifton cruised past Jason Reed 5-4 and will meet Ian McDonald in the fifth flight consolation semis. Christian Lachlan and Tyler Kerfoot saw their tournaments come to an end yesterday, falling to Brad Party and Miles Beattie respectively. In the men's scramble, Reese Gaber and Scott McCollum are semi-final bound in the championship flight. Dave Campbell and Chris Todark also remain alive, advancing to the second flight consolation semifinals, where they'll face Brett Williams and Matt McNish. Mark Odit and Lance Delamere, Steve DeRoche and Jake Weens, and Mike Sparrow and Jaron Kyle were all eliminated yesterday. In the juniors, meanwhile, Jewel LaFleche pulled off another big win, upsetting top-seeded Brody Pomeroy to reach the consolation championship. Dauphin's Ethan Zalischuk is also playing for gold, advancing to tomorrow's first flight final as the number 5 seed. The Ottawa Red Blacks are still searching for their first win and now sit in some very lonely company. Ottawa suffered its 10th straight loss to open the season last night, dropping an ugly 46-16 decision to the Montreal Alouettes. Jake Mayer struggled with two interceptions, completing 14 of 23 passes. Backup pivot McLeod Bethel-Thompson entered in the fourth quarter, and it wasn't much better, completing 4 of 9 passes. In their first season under head coach and general manager Ryan Dinwiddie, the Red Blacks became just the 9th team to lose its first 10 games of a season. And by picking up a rare series win at Tropicana Field, the Toronto Blue Jays moved a little bit closer to a playoff spot. With the Twins' idle and the Blue Jays' 5-1 win over the Rays moved them just a half a game back of Minnesota and Texas for the final wild card spot in the American League. That's it, that's all from the CKDM Sports Desk. I'm Darnell Duff.

0: Cruel to Be Kind. Good morning. I'm Mara. It is Friday, weekend ahead of us, and it is not a bad Friday. Just walking into the studio, it was a little bit damp still a little bit cool, but you could tell that the sun is going to come out and it's going to be a fairly warm day and a fairly warm weekend as well. So whatever your plans are, hopefully the sunshine will help. It's Paul Brandt, CKDM.
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0: suspect at some point today, probably during our Western Bakery Bargain Bin, we're going to hear a Go Bombers Go because the Blue Bombers, the Winnipeg Blue Bombers, they are playing again tonight. It's an away game. They are in Edmonton. That game time will be 8:30. But if you want to catch that game wherever you are, 8:30, just tune in to CKDM because we do have our Winnipeg Blue Bomber broadcast again on later tonight. Starts at 8:30. 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

0: Well, that was a bit of an interruption, wasn't it? Pinch me bare naked, ladies. It's 9:27. And as a reminder, if you do hear that static sound, if it does end up cutting something out, what you can always do is you can always listen to us through the free Radio Player Canada app, as long as you have some kind of service, whether it be through data or if you are using Wi-Fi, as long as it can connect, then you can listen to us from quite literally anywhere. It's very handy. 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
0: Can expect a mix of sun and cloud today. There is a 30% chance of showers this afternoon and a risk of a thunderstorm. Wind from the north, 20 kilometers an hour, high 26, humidex 29. Partly cloudy conditions again tonight. Once again, a 30% chance of showers early this evening, as well as a risk of a thunderstorm, an overnight low 9. Sunshine expected tomorrow morning, high 26, humidex 28, overnight low 9. Sunshine again Sunday, high 29, low 14. Monday, a mix of sun and cloud in the morning, high 28. Clouds with a chance of showers at night and a low of 13. And Tuesday, expect clouds throughout the day, chance of showers in the morning, high 24 and a low of 10. It's 15 in Roblin, also 15 in Shoal Lake, 16 Swan River, Yorkton, The Paw, and Fisher Branch, 17 Wissagaming and Brandon, Winnipeg 18, Portage 19, and 20 in McCreary. Currently in Dauphin, it's sunny, wind from the west, 17 kilometers an hour, humidity is 84%, and Dauphin, it's 18.
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Every once in a while, my family from back home in Ontario, they will reach out and they'll go, hey, we were listening and you sounded pretty good. And I will go, how were you listening? Because they live in another time zone. They are nowhere near the range of CKDM. And they'll say, oh, well, we were listening online. 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It's 938. Here's Handle on You, CKDM.

0: school season. What are your thoughts on it? Maybe you are going back to school in just a few weeks. Maybe you are not going to be going back to school and you haven't been for quite some time now. But maybe when you were going back to school, what were your thoughts on it? Because for me, it was always kind of a mixed bag of emotions. Around the end of summer, I feel like that's when a lot of people, they go on vacation for during that last 2 weeks. They're up at cottages. It's always a very exciting time. Then you have that first week of back to school and maybe see a bunch of people you haven't seen in a while. So it's exciting. The schoolwork fairly low in the first week. You're just kind of introducing yourself to your new class, to your new teachers, or if you're a teacher, to your new students. You know, and then maybe that's when it starts picking back up again. But the first week, very exciting. Last few weeks, very exciting. And then you hit school and you go, right now we're back into our normal flow of things. But if you were looking for a way to explore that last hurrah of summer, enjoy your last few weeks, there is a free back-to-school swim happening at the Neepawa Pool on Saturday. That's from 1 to 4. So if you are not on vacation during these last few weeks, if you want a fun way to celebrate the last few weeks of summer, you can stop by the Neepawa Pool between 1 and 4. They're having their back-to-school swim.
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2: 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Canola in November is down $8.70 to $8.1170. On the Chicago Board of Trade, oats in December up 0.2 to $3.42. Wheat in December down 0.4 to $6.99. Corn in December down 1 to $5.02. Soybeans in November down 4 to $12.32. Soybean meal in December down 2 to $3.21. Soybean oil in December down 15 cents. To 71.17. On the Mercantile Exchange, live cattle in October is up 77 cents to 218. Feeder cattle in October up 65 cents to 322.70. Lean hogs in October down $1.27 to 80.22. For a more comprehensive look at agriculture in the parkland, stick around for the noon hour edition of Ag Review.
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Smith, 949. A quick update for any Dauphin Co-op members who weren't able to pick up their equity checks in person. They have now been sent out in the mail, and they should be arriving soon. It's Miranda Lambert, Fowl's a Cowboy.

John Barry. It's 9:56, a sunny 18 degrees out in Dauphin. News now to 10 o'clock on the way shortly. You're going to hear about the latest Manitoba crop report. Get a bit of a breakdown from Darnell Duff. He'll have the details for you during news now at 10. Ending off the hour, it's Kelsey Kulik.

0: Good morning. It's 10 o'clock. I'm Darnell Duff with CKDM News Now. The latest Manitoba Agriculture Crop Report says harvest has started for some crops in the northwest, with others developing well, combined with unsettled weather and cooler overnight temperatures. Overnight temps in most of the region were around or under 10 degrees, with the lowest of 4.1 recorded in Inglis. Fall rye and winter wheat harvest has started in the northwest and is well underway. Pre-harvest herbicide applications are mostly complete in spring cereals, and spring wheat ranges from the soft to hard dough stage. Some lodging has occurred. Field peas are in the R6 stage for the most part, with early seeded fields in R7. Canola is still at a range of stages in the region, with most crops in the potting stage. Areas that had excess moisture have patches of delayed growth that are still flowering, and sun scald has appeared after previous high temps. Most soybean crops in the region are in the R4 stage. The Piggy Pool Plunge was back with another big splash for the Binscarth Park and Pool. The annual fundraiser combines a raffle and dinner, with $5 tickets offering a fun, family-friendly night for a good cause. Earlier this month, all 500 piggies hit the slide, with three winners taking home a combined $1,250. Esta Baisley says the event sells out a year after year.
1: The fact that it returns every year and is promoted across the region shows how much people value it. It's one of those events where you see the same families coming back or contributing to it, but then you also see the new faces every time.
0: All the proceeds go directly back into the operations of the Binscarth Park and Pool. The city of Dauphin began developing a climate adaptation plan last year. Recent events, including last month's heavy rainfall and devastating flood, as well as extreme heat we've experienced this summer, drought and strong winds, show how changing weather can affect our community. Now the city wants your input. Residents are being asked about their biggest climate concerns, how they've been impacted, and what the city can do to build community resilience. Everyone who completes the survey can enter to win one of two $50 Chamber Bucks gift cards. The deadline is Monday, September 21st. The survey is available online by heading to the story on our website, or you can pick up a paper copy at City Hall during business hours. Weather details are coming up in just a quick jiff.
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0: A mix of sun and cloud today with a 30% chance of showers this afternoon. Wind becoming north 20 kilometers an hour, high of 26. Partly cloudy tonight, a low of 9. Sunny tomorrow and Sunday, highs of 26 and 29. Mix of sun and cloud to kick off next week on Monday, a high of 28. Cloudy, good chance of showers on Tuesday, and a high of 24. Right now and often looking at sunny skies. 84% humidity. Wind out of the west, 17 kilometers an hour, it's 18. Sports is next, heading off to Rorkton to highlight today's Star of the Day.
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0: Chase Paradis picked up a softball at 5 with the St. Rose Stingers and quickly showed she belonged. She worked her way up the ranks, helping the Stingers reach the U13 provincial final. By then, softball wasn't just a sport, it was her passion. She loved being on the field, competing, and pushing herself to be better every time out.
5: It was like an amazing feeling. It was like my first taste of competitive ball, and I just loved it.
0: Now, Parity may not call herself an elite player, but the Westman Magic saw something special. She impressed at U15 AAA tryouts last fall and earned a spot with one of Manitoba's top teams, competing in the Manitoba Premier Softball League. It was another big step in a softball journey that keeps gaining momentum.
5: It was really exciting getting that phone call and knowing that I was going to be playing on one of the top teams in the province. It felt awesome.
0: Chase helped the Magic earn a silver medal at the Western Canadian Championships last weekend. The Dallas Cowboys and New Orleans Saints have been fined $500,000 apiece by the NFL after their brawl-filled joint practice on Tuesday. The league announced the fines yesterday after requesting video of the tumultuous workout at the Cowboys training camp base. Cowboys owner Jerry Jones said his team will appeal the pretty stiff fine, and the Cowboys also plan to fine their own players who were involved. And former NHL All-Star Joe Pavelski has joined the University of Wisconsin men's hockey coaching staff as a director of player development. Prior to joining Wisconsin's coaching staff, Pavelski confirmed in June that he had interviewed for the Toronto Maple Leafs head coaching job and was one of five candidates to move into the team's second stage of interviews. However, Jim Hiller was hired for the role on June 17th. Pavelski played two seasons for Wisconsin, helping them to a national championship in 2006 before beginning his 18-season career in the National Hockey League. That's it. That's all from the CKDM Sports Desk. I'm Darnell Duff.

David Bowie kicking off the hour with Blue Jean. It's 10:09. I'm Mara. I'll be hanging out with you until 2 o'clock today. If you don't have weekend plans, keep listening. There's a lot going on this weekend, and we'll be covering just a few things that might be catching your attention on our community calendar. Keep listening. It's Chad Brownlee, all in over you.

0: 10-13 this weekend. Lots and lots of festivals. The Waiba Music Festival, Roger Kimley Music Festival, Russell Ag Days, that is going on. Not quite a music festival, but it is Russell Ag Days. That's going on all the way up until Sunday. The Harvest Sun Music Festival is going on. St. Madeline's Métis Days, that's going on. No shortage of things that you could be doing. And while I could explain everything that is going on to you, we will be here for quite some time. So I suggest when you do get a moment, check out our community calendar. There you will see what is going on for each of those events. We have a packed schedule this weekend. So if you are looking for plans, just check out our community calendar. Lots going on in the parkland. Find all of your information on those events on our website.
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George Strait, roundabout way, it's 10:18. Something that I realized just a few minutes ago, and it does surprise me, is that I have never been to the Fort Dauphin Museum. I pass by it all the time. I've just never actually been into the museum, but I'm thinking this weekend that is going to have to change. The Fort Dauphin Museum, they are having a yard sale fundraiser that started yesterday. It's going to be running up until Saturday. Each day it's on from 10 to 3. So if you want to stop by during a quick lunch break, maybe if you get off work before 3 or anytime throughout Saturday, if you aren't working then, stop by, see what's going on, and explore the museum while you're there. It's 10:19. Fairly sunny out. It's Lindsay L. Pickup Truck.

1025, that's details. If you have been enjoying biking around all summer, I do have just the event for you in mind. Tell you more about it after our bottom of the hour weather forecast. I'll be up shortly. It's Bruce Springsteen, CKDX.

0: Looking ahead to next week, not this Saturday, but next Saturday, that is when the Post-Flood Zabava and Comedy Night fundraiser is happening for the Gilbert Plains Country Club. If you haven't gotten your tickets yet already, tickets are $100. 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Doors open at 4. The supper is at 6. And again, it's going to be a party. It's going to also be a bit of a comedy night there as well. 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That is, again, happening at the Gilbert Plains Arena. Doors open at 4. 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
0: 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A mix of sun and cloud expected today, a 30% chance of showers this afternoon, and a risk of a thunderstorm. Also, a 30% chance of showers and a risk of a thunderstorm this evening as well. Wind from the north, 20 kilometers an hour, high 26, humidex 29. Partly cloudy conditions tonight and a low of 9. Sunshine tomorrow morning, high 26, humidex 28, and an overnight low of 9. Sunday sunshine, high 29, low 14. Monday, a mix of sun and cloud in the morning, high 28, transitioning into cloudy conditions at night with a chance of showers and a low of 13. Clouds throughout Tuesday, chance of showers in the morning, high 24, low 10. It's 17 in Roblin, as well as the Paw, 18 Shoal Lake and Yorkton, 19 Fisher Branch, Wasagaming, Swan River and Winnipeg 20, Portage 21 and 21 in McCreary. Currently in Dauphin, it's sunny. Wind from the west, 11 kilometers an hour. Humidity is 78%. In Dauphin, it's 20.
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So if you have a message that you'd like to send over, a listing you'd like to add on today's Bargain Bin, you can just send a text over to 204-638-7878. 11 o'clock, just 20 minutes away now. 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

remember being in this studio a few months back. I was during a show, and all of a sudden, I started hearing sound, like music, and it was not coming from the speakers in the studio. So I remember turning it down, trying to figure out where it was coming from, and then I realized, as a bunch of bikes biked by, that it was from the last bike jam, and I felt a little bit of FOMO, a little bit of fear missing, a little bit. I wanted to be out there because it looked like so much fun. You had someone DJing, and they were kind of biking around, and then you had everyone else as well, biking from stop to stop, going across the city in their bikes and having a grand old time. Now, at the time, I did not have a bike. Currently, still don't have a bike, so I probably won't be able to participate in it. But if you want to participate in the bike jam happening later tonight, it is the meetup spot at 7 at Back in Blacks. Then they're going to have a free bike jam. You're going to be rolling around fairly slowly, so you don't have to be the best biker. Just go with some friends, with some family. You can bike around. And then it's going to be a grand old time. They also mentioned if you want to decorate your bike, you can do that as well. Maybe at the meetup spot before you head out so you don't miss when everyone starts going. And even if it is already going and you get off of work, if you want to join in after, as long as you see them biking around, you can join in wherever they are and just

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3: 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Canola in November is down $14.90 to $805.50. On the Chicago Board of Trade, oats in December up 2 to $3.44. Wheat in December down 1 to $6.98. Corn in December up 1 to $5.05. Soybeans in November down 4 to $12.32. Soybean meal in December down 2 to $3.21. Soybean oil in December down $1.02 to $70.30. On the Mercantile Exchange, live cattle in October down $3.97 to $214.02. Feeder cattle in October down 4 and 15 to $318.55. Lean hogs in October up 62 cents to $80.85. 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

This weekend is looking pretty nice. Saturday, Sunday, sunshine both days. Saturday, high 26, and Sunday, high of 29. Nearing the end of August, we're still getting near 30-degree temperatures. That is not a bad deal. Although if you are spending a lot of time outside for whatever reason this weekend, maybe at a music festival or two, I would recommend you pack some sunscreen.

Melissa O'Neill, 1057. Today's Western Bakery Bargain Bin News now on the way. And an off the hour, it's Ryan Langdon.

0: Good morning. It's 11 o'clock. I'm Darnell Duff with CKDM News Now. Homelessness, needle distribution, aging infrastructure, municipal funding, and crime rates are just some of the challenges facing Lance Jacobson and the town of Swan River. Mayor Jacobson recently returned from the Association of Municipalities of Ontario convention in Ottawa, but the community's biggest priority remains much closer to home. Recovering from last month's devastating flood, residents are still waiting for word on disaster financial assistance. While some have the means and the help of family and friends to tackle basement renovations and rebuild what was lost, others simply don't have the financial resources. For them, the road to recovery could be much tougher.
1: Those are the people, I think, that are frustrated because they want to start getting their lives back together again. I know that the majority of people are back living in their homes, but there are still some people that homes were damaged significantly that are not back home yet. And those people have no insurance. They have nothing. So they rely on their own resources to get through that. And if they don't have that, then they're waiting for DFA. And those are the people that are frustrated.
0: Jacobson knows there will be long days ahead, but he's proud of the resilience that community members have shown. Canada's Prime Minister Mark Carney is asking provinces to put American alcohol back on store shelves as Canada and the U.S. work to avoid new tariffs on nearly $30 billion in Canadian goods. Manitoba Premier Wab Kanu isn't on board just yet, and if U.S. booze does return, he has a blunt message for Manitobans. Leave it there.
2: If we put the booze back on the shelves, don't buy it. Let it sit on the shelf where the Liquor Mart employees will be putting it and buy the Canadian stuff instead.
0: Kanu says Manitobans have done a great job standing together against Donald Trump's tariff threats, and he wants that to continue. The focus, he says, should be on growing Churchill and supporting local businesses, including Manitoba's brewers and distillers. That includes Dauphin's Obsolete Brewing Company, a local favorite serving up a lineup of Manitoba-made craft beers. The city of Dauphin began developing a climate adaptation plan last year. Recent events, including last month's heavy rainfall and flooding, as well as extreme heat, drought, and strong winds, show how changing weather can affect our community. Now the city wants your input. Residents are being asked about their biggest climate concerns, how they've been impacted, and what the city can do to build community resilience. Everyone who completes the survey can enter to win one of two $50 Chamber Bucks gift cards. The deadline is Monday, September 21st. The survey is available online through the story on our website, or you can pick up a paper copy at City Hall during business hours. And the 6th annual Roger Kimley Music Festival is taking over the Ericsdale Sports Grounds this weekend, running today through Sunday. Today features Saint Whiskey and the annual Roger Kimley Jam. Tomorrow brings Fuller Hall, Shea Wolf, Orvis, and the Dust Rhinos, while Sunday features Old Time Fiddle Magic and Prairie Moon. The festival also includes food, a beer garden, vendors, kids' games, and workshops. Three-day passes are $110, with student passes available for $35. You can get the tickets on the story on our webpage. Weather details are on the way in just a quick Jeff.
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0: Taking another look at the Fusion Credit Union weather forecast, a mix of sun and cloud today with a small chance of showers. This afternoon, with the risk of a thunderstorm, wind becoming north 20 kilometers an hour, a high of 26. Partly cloudy tonight, a small chance of showers, risk of a thunderstorm, a low of 9. Sunny tomorrow and Sunday, highs of 26 and 29. Mix of sun and cloud to kick off Monday, a high of 28. Cloudy, a chance of showers on Tuesday, High of 24, right now in Dauphin, sunny, 78% humidity. Wind out of the west, 11 kilometers an hour, it's 20. Sports is next.
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0: Chase Paradis and the U15 AAA Westman Magic softball team crisscrossed the map this season, playing tournaments in Saskatoon, Brandon, Calgary, and in Minnesota. For Paradis, the travel was part of the thrill of playing elite softball. At the provincial championships, the third-ranked Magic went 5-1 in round-robin play before falling 6-1 to Eastman in the 1-versus-2-page playoff. Paradis struck out 8. The next morning, she battled again, throwing 130 pitches over 8 innings against the Phillies with 7 strikeouts and no walks. The Phillies eventually broke it open in the 9th. 2 days later, Paradis got an unexpected call. The Phillies wanted her for the national championships. She turned them down, choosing instead to stick with the Magic and prepare for the Western Canadian Championships.
6: And it was super flattering to be asked to go, but ultimately I wanted to go with my team. It was a super tough decision, but I wanted to be the best I could for my team at Westerns. That meant getting a few weeks of rest and a couple more sessions with my pitching coach.
0: Paradis opened the Western Championships in style, striking out 10 in a 12-2 win over Central Vancouver Island. The Magic went 5-1 in pool play, earning a spot in the 1-versus-2 game. After allowing 2 first-inning runs, Paradis settled in and dominated, tossing a complete game with 6 hits, no walks, and 8 strikeouts. Westman beat Red Deer 4-2 to reach the championship final, with Paradis earning game MVP honors.
6: Yeah, it was pretty cool to be recognized by that, but I knew it was a team effort, and my job is to just go out and give my team a chance to win. And I know the girls were doing the same for me.
0: In the final, Chase and her teammates lost a rematch against Red Deer, but it was still a weekend and season to remember for the Rorkton Star. The Dallas Cowboys and New Orleans Saints have been fined $500,000 apiece by the NFL after their brawl-filled joint practice on Tuesday. The league announced the fines yesterday after requesting video of the tumultuous workout at the Cowboys training camp base. Cowboys owner Jerry Jones said his team will appeal the pretty stiff fine, and the Cowboys also plan to fine their own players who were involved. And former NHL All-Star Joe Pavelski has joined the University of Wisconsin men's hockey coaching staff as a director of player development. Prior to joining Wisconsin's coaching staff, Pavelski confirmed in June that he had interviewed for the Toronto Maple Leafs head coaching job and was one of 5 candidates to move into the team's second stage of interviews. However, Jim Hiller was hired for the role on June 17th. Pavelski played 2 seasons for Wisconsin, helping them to a national championship in 2006, before beginning his 18-season career in the National Hockey League. That's it. That's all from the CKDM Sports Desk. I'm Darnell Duff.
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8: 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Hello, Bargain Bin.
3: Yes, good morning. How's it going?
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3: 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Very good. 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
8: Your weather forecast brought to you by Gloria Gales. A mix of sun and cloud today, a 30% chance of showers and a risk of a thunderstorm today and later this evening. Wind from the north, 20 kilometers an hour, high 26, humidex 29. Partly cloudy conditions tonight, an overnight low of 9. Expect sunshine tomorrow, high 26, humidex 28, a low of 9. Once again, more sunshine on Sunday, high 29, clear skies at night, low 14. Monday, a mix of sun and cloud, high 28, transitioning into more clouds at night with a chance of showers and a low of 13. And Tuesday, clouds. Showers in the morning, or a chance of showers in the morning, I should say. High 24, more cloudy periods at night, and a low of 10. It's 18 in the Paw, 20 Yorkton, Roblin, and Shoal Lake, 21 Wasagaming, Fisher Branch, and Swan River, 22 in McCreary, also 22 in Portage of Winnipeg, and it's 23 in Brandon. Currently in Dauphin, it's sunny, wind from the north-northwest, 13 kilometers an hour. Humidity is 62%. In Dauphin, it's 23. Humidex, 27.
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Bruce Coburn, 11:37. And as one of the people who called in mentioned during today's Bargain Bin, it is a beautiful day outside. It's sunny, 23 degrees out this weekend. You can expect that to continue. More sunshine Saturday and Sunday. Saturday, high 26. Sunday, high 29. It is going to be a beautiful weekend. And if later tonight, if you're looking for some plans, our community update on the way. And there is a lot going on today alone, so we'll cover that in a few minutes.

0: Great song by the Chicks. Some days you just gotta dance. It's 11:43. Maybe if you're going to the Highly Suspect concert at Sky Dancer Casino, you'll be dancing along there too. 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
0: And joining me in studio today for the preview of the noon hour edition of AgriView, we have Ian Gillingham. How's it going, Ian?
4: It's going pretty good. It looks really good out. And looking at the forecast, it's going to be a really beautiful weekend. Question for you, Mara. What experience do you have with heavy equipment?
0: I wouldn't say heavy equipment. I've used power tools, but that's where my expertise ends.
4: Okay, I have the complete opposite of that spectrum, going up to steer one of the Great Lakes freighters. But that aside, speaking of power equipment, heavy equipment and all that, today for the noon hour edition of AgriView, I got to have a chat with Derek Zalewski. He is the owner and operator of Parkland Skid Steer and Trailer Rentals. They're one of our harvest helpers this year. And he started the business off a couple of years ago, just renting out a camper or a trailer. And now it's expanded to a lot of different trailers, a skid steer, and they offer a lot of different services with that as well. But you'll hear more about those services and about Derek during the noon hour edition of AgriView.
0: All right, that's on the way. We have our community update on the way as well. And thanks to the sponsor of this segment,
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4: 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Quite a lot going on today. Today, St. Madeline's Métis Days. That is starting. That is happening near Binscarth. For more information on that festival, check out our community calendar. Also today, although technically it started yesterday and going up until Saturday, the Fort Dauphin Museum is having a yard sale each day. So today, tomorrow, and Sunday as well from 10 to 3. If you'd like to stop by for it, maybe tour the museum as well once you're there. And then looking ahead on later today, the Ashern Library, they are having a story time in the park. That is for any kids ages 1 to 7, as well as their caregivers. That's at Lindy's Park. That will be starting at 4 p.m. today. There are going to be some songs, some stories sung there as well. And then the Dauphin Friendship Center started about an hour ago. You can stop by as well. They're having their drum making teaching workshop. For more information on what is going on throughout this weekend, today, and anytime this weekend, check out our community calendar. You can find a full list of events there.
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2: 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Valerie Marie Rank of St. Rose de Lac passed away on Sunday, May 3rd at the age of 67 years. A memorial service will be held for Valerie on Saturday, August 29th at 10 a.m. at Grace Baptist Church in Oka River. 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
4: Good afternoon. I'm Darnell Duff with the Noon Hour News Now, sponsored by the Dauphin Marketplace Mall. Manitoba Premier Wab Canoe says Manitobans should keep backing Canadian products. Canoe says Manitobans have stood together through Donald Trump's tariff threats and should continue supporting local brewers, distillers, and businesses. That includes Dauphin's Obsolete Brewing Company, serving up a variety of locally crafted beers. Canoe also took a shot at Trump, saying you can't get a good deal with a bad person. And when it comes to the booze debate, he made his preference clear. Crown Royal is better than Jack Daniels.
5: And let's send a message that even though Prime Minister and the Government of Canada might think it's important for us to put things back on the shelf so that they can get this deal and help some of our fellow Canadians, some of their employers, some of their businesses, that we don't like Donald Trump's approach to trade or his way of treating Canada.
4: American alcohol was pulled from Manitoba shelves on February 4th, 2025, with no new U.S. products purchased afterward. Then, for a limited run from December 8th to 31st, 2025, Manitoba Liquor and Lotteries brought American-made alcohol back onto some shelves, generating an estimated $6.9 million in retail sales through stores and commercial partners. Of that, $2.6 million was directed to holiday charities. The city of Dauphin is asking residents to share their thoughts as it develops a climate adaptation plan. Heavy rainfall and flooding last month, along with extreme heat, drought, strong winds, and other changing weather conditions, have affected our community in different ways. The city wants to hear about your concerns, how climate change has impacted you, and what can be done to make Dauphin more resilient. Anyone who completes the survey can enter for a chance to win one of two $50 Chamber Bucks gift cards. The survey deadline is Monday, September 21st. You can complete the survey online by heading to the story on our website or pick up a paper copy at City Hall during regular business hours. Mayor of Swan River Lance Jacobson understands and sympathizes with those facing a tough time. It's been a difficult summer for Swan River and the Parkland region, with recovery from last month's devastating flood now front and center. Residents are still waiting for word on disaster financial assistance, while some have the resources, family and friends, to tackle basement renovations and rebuild what was lost. Others simply don't have the financial means. Jacobson knows there are long days ahead, but he's proud of the resilience the community has shown.
6: You really don't know what you can handle when it's when somebody or something comes to you full face and gives you that, you know, kick or punch. But it the community has really bounced and is working towards that rebuilding, and it's really great to see.
4: Residents are staying strong, and there is a bright future in the valley. Weather details are on the way.
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4: Taking a look at the Dauphin Active Living Center weather forecast, a mix of sun and cloud today with a chance of showers, risk of a thunderstorm, a high of 26, partly cloudy tonight, chance of showers, a low of 9. Sunshine tomorrow and Sunday, highs of 26 and 29, mix of sun and cloud on Monday, high of 28, cloudy, good chance of showers on Tuesday, high 24 right now in Dauphin, mix of sun and cloud, 62% humidity, north-northwest wind 13 kilometers an hour. It's 23. The Noon Hour Business Report is next.
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4: Chase Parody turned adversity into dominance at the Western Canadian Softball Championships. After giving up two first inning runs in the one versus two page playoff game, the Rorkton pitchers settled in, throwing seven innings with six hits, no walks, and eight strikeouts. Westman beat Red Deer 4-2, earning a spot in the final, while Parody was named the game's most valuable player. Red Deer battled back to reach the final, setting up a rematch. Parody started again, her third straight game against the Rage, and delivered four innings with five strikeouts. Westman fought hard, but Red Deer prevailed 7-5. The loss stung, but it also fueled Parody. She's already determined to work harder and come back chasing gold. And what a season it was. 115 innings pitched, 146 strikeouts, only 37 walks, a 3.92 ERA, and another step towards establishing herself as one of Canada's top U15 pitchers.
9: At the start of the year, it was a big step from facing double-A hitters to this level. There's no easy outs, and every year is trying to take you deep. But after some success and realizing that I belong there, I started gaining more confidence and started learning how to pitch instead of just throwing strikes. But yes, I am very happy with the way the season went.
4: For now, the Rorkton star is soaking up the rest of the summer before joining the Brandon-based Triple Crown Bulldogs next month. Then, Parody will try out for the U17 AAA Westman Magic, chasing another step up the softball ladder. The journey isn't slowing down anytime soon.
9: Yes, I think I am more than capable, and I feel like it would be a great opportunity and experience.
4: What a summer it was for Chase Parody of Rorkton. She earned a spot with one of Manitoba's top AAA teams, emerged as one of the league's top pitchers, and even turned down a chance to play at the national championships with another powerhouse because she was all in on the Magic. Chase Parody, The future is bright.
10: Top-ranked Jannik Sinner withdrew from the U.S. Open today, unable to recover from a right knee injury that has sidelined him since winning the Wimbledon title. Since Sinner beat Alexander Zverev last month for his second straight title at the All England Club, but then pulled out of the hardcourt tournaments in Montreal and Cincinnati that serve as a warm-up for the U.S. Open. He wrote that he won't be ready for the main draw when it begins next Sunday. Sinner was the 2024 U.S. Open champion and lost to Carlos Alcaraz in last year's final, and the Toronto Blue Jays will open with a southpaw against the left-handed heavy New York Yankees lineup as Mason Fluharty will open a bullpen game at Yankee Stadium tonight. It'll be Fluharty's fourth start and the Blue Jays' 13th bullpen game this season. They've gone 9-3 when deploying the strategy so far. Fluharty has pitched to a 3.71 ERA with 56 strikeouts and 20 walks over 51 innings while serving as the go-to lefty in Toronto's bullpen. That's it. That's all from the CKDM Sports Desk. I'm Darnell Duff.
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12: Good afternoon and welcome to the noon hour edition of Ag Review. I'm your host, Ian Gillingham. In today's feature segment, we'll have a chat with one of CKDM's harvest helpers, Derek Zalewski, owner and operator of Parkland Skid Steer and Trailer Rentals. Of course, we'll also have our five-day weather forecast, but first our Ag Calendar, brought to you by Aspen Insurance in Dauphin. Some upcoming farmers markets include the Roblin Farmers Market, held each Tuesday from 10 a.m. to 2 p.m. and Fridays 4 to 8. Shop a variety of local produce, baking, crafts, preserves, plants, and more. The Russell Farmers Market, held each Friday between the multiplex and the library from 11 a.m. to 2 p.m. For more info and to participate as a vendor, call 204-773-3127. And the Dauphin Farmers Market, held each Friday from 4 to 6:30 across from the Dauphin Active Living Center. For more details and to book a spot, call 204-548-2244. Farmers markets aside, CKDM is once again presenting our annual Harvest Helpers Ag feature. 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The 4th annual Rorkton Ripper returns to the Lawrence Community Center on Saturday, August 22nd and Sunday, August 23rd. 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Shop the town-wide yard sales in Grandview on Saturday, August 22nd. The length and hours are determined by each participating resident. Watch for signs, balloons, and markers. There will be a sale map as well. The Cowan Trail Ride Celebrations will be held on Saturday, August 22nd, starting at the Cowan Community Center at 8:30 with a pancake breakfast. The trail ride leaves at 10:30, rain or shine. There is also a roast beef supper and a dance to wrap up the event. For more info and tickets, call 204-281-1101. The community of Lundar is hosting community-wide yard sales on Saturday, August 22nd from 10 to 1. Residents will participate from their own home location or they can set up at Heritage Park on Main Street. There is no cost to participate. Prairie Harvest Festival is hosting a Main Street Market in Carberry on Saturday, August 22nd from 10 to 4. This also includes food trucks, kids area, beer garden, and live entertainment. There will be an outdoor vendors market at the St. Rose Chicken Chef parking lot on Saturday, August 22nd, starting at 10 a.m. Please bring your own tables, and to book your spot, call or text Sherry at 204-463-0959. Prairie Mountain Regional Museum near Shoal Lake is hosting a chore horse competition this Saturday, August 22nd, with a team obstacle, log pull, plowing, and an optional barrel race. Lunch will also be available. Start time is 11. For more info, contact Dawn at 204-365-6127. The St. Rose Witty Belgian Archers are hosting an open shoot on Wednesday, August 26th, 7 p.m. at Burnside Park. You can come to try pole archery. Everyone is welcome to come try it out. However, children attending must have adult supervision. The Swan River Valley Ag Society presents Rally for the Valley on Saturday, August 29th at the Swan River Fairgrounds. Admission is free. There will be a pancake breakfast, parade, barrel racing, bingo, children's activities, a petting zoo, beer gardens, live entertainment, and fireworks. Food booths will also be open. For a schedule of events, visit Swan River Valley Agricultural Society on Facebook. The Swan Valley Museum is hosting their 2026 Harvest Festival on Sunday, August 30th from 1 to 5. Admission is free. Enjoy an afternoon of baked bread, train barrel rides, demonstrations, games, and much more. There's also a tasty supper at 5:30. 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Ashern will once again host their rodeo weekend from Friday, September 4th to Sunday, September 6th. To get more details and a schedule, at Ashern Rodeo on Facebook. And the Rossburn Rodeo and Harvest Festival will be held Friday, September 4th to Sunday, September 6th. Get a full schedule and event details at Rossburn Ag Society on Facebook. That's it for today's Ag Calendar. Our feature segment is coming up after this.
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15: 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With more practical tips and useful advice, this is the Old Farmer's Almanac Radio Report for Friday, August 21st, the 233rd day of the year. Baseball legend Wilt Chamberlain was born on this day, and in 1959, Hawaii became our 50th state. Have you ever been surprised by a flash in the night, even when no storms are around? Any number of natural phenomenon could be to blame. The most common is lightning that's reflected off high-level clouds like a mirror. Sometimes called heat lightning, its silent flash can originate from a lightning bolt up to 50 miles away. Exploding meteorites can light up the countryside. 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And the northern lights often surprise sky watchers. Usually confined to the northern latitudes, they sometimes awe southerners with a surprise visit. That's the Old Farmer's Almanac Radio Report. 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
12: 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Today we are highlighting another one of CKDM's harvest helpers. This time we're speaking with Derek Zalewski, owner and operator of Parkland Skid Steer and Trailer Rentals. How's your day going today, Derek?
19: Yeah, it's going good so far. Thanks.
12: Great to hear. It could always be going worse, right?
19: That's right.
12: So for starters, you are one of our harvest helpers this year. So first off, thanks for doing that. And to just get us started, what can you tell me about Parkland Skid Steer and Trailer Rentals at a glance?
19: Well, our primary focus is basically on rentals. We started small a couple years ago renting out a camper, and that's been going good. And I decided to step it up, and I picked up a skid steer with some attachments, tree brusher, stuff like that. Yeah, our primary focus is rentals for any farmers or businesses out there that need a machine on a daily, weekly, or monthly basis. We're available for that. If anybody out there that has snow contracts for the winter, or they want to start up any snow removal businesses, it'd be, you know, perfect for them without making the commitment to buying a machine if they just want to rent it on a monthly basis. I'm for hire as well. If anybody needs any kind of dirt work, driveways, gravel pads, landscaping, barn or shelter clearing, we'll pretty much do anything. Yeah, as far as the tree brushing, I bought myself a heavy duty brusher attachment for it, so I'll do fence lines, ditches, pastures. Probably offer some volume discounts. The more work you have for us, the lower the rate will be. And I think I have pretty competitive rates. We're local, just 10 miles north of Dauphin, offer on-site delivery, slowly adding attachments as we go based on demand and what everybody wants and needs.
12: So in the past couple of years, you mentioned you started the business a few years ago, started pretty small, and you've grown over the past couple of years. What are some of the bigger ways that you've noticed Parkland Skid Steer and Trailer Rentals has grown over those years?
19: Well, like I said, where we really got rolling here, probably in June, I guess, is when we started up. So we're still in the very early stages of the business. So trying to get everything in order and hoping to get some a little more business as we keep rolling here.
12: And you mentioned as well that you don't just focus on the rental side of things. You offer services as well. So what can you tell me about some of the services that you guys offer?
19: I'm actually just helping Dauphin Minor Baseball right now fix up one of the infields. So did a little bit of excavating there and lots of volunteer work involved with that. And we're just getting everything in shape right now. So yeah, like I said, we'll do any kind of dirt work, landscaping, snow removal, you know, anything a skid steer can do, I will do.
12: Once again, speaking with Derek Zalewski, owner-operator of Parkland Skid Steer and Trailer Rentals, since this is a Harvest Helpers interview with you, we should probably focus on ag a little bit. So to speak on that, what are some ways that Parkland Skid Steer and Trailer Rentals can really give the Parkland's ag producers that little bit of a boost they might need during harvest?
19: Well, yeah, I mean, the farmers, the guys are all busy trying to get the crops off, and there's obviously breakdowns, and obviously you're not going to take a skid steer out in the field, but if they have one and all of a sudden it breaks down on them and they're in a panic to replace it, we're local. I don't know who else rents skid steers around here, but save a guy from running a Brandon or getting one sent out from Brandon. Just keep the downtime at a minimum.
12: And the business being local, I'd imagine that's a pretty big thing. So what are the big things that you hope like result from this harvest season for Parkland Skid Steer and Trailer Rentals?
19: As the harvest goes on and we interact with more of the farmers in the local area, we hope to make a good impression and hopefully expand our business a little bit more for guys that are in need. And hopefully we can, like I said, expand a little bit, buy some more equipment that farmers are in higher demand for, so that we can hopefully help them have a more successful harvest.
20: And before I let you go, Derek, are there any other really big things that you want to make sure the Parkland knows about Parkland skid steer and trailer rentals?
19: We're really striving to build a strong customer base. So we're definitely going to go out of our way to make sure our customers are satisfied with the work that we do.
20: Once again, that was Derek Zalewski, owner and operator of Parkland Skid Steer and Trailer Rentals, one of CKDM's harvest helpers this year. So Derek, thanks for helping out with the harvest.
19: Yeah, no problem. Thanks for having me on.
20: That's it for today's feature segment. We've still got our 5-day weather forecast coming up after this.
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20: Welcome back to the program. It's time for today's 5-day weather forecast, brought to you by Right Side Equipment. A mix of sun and clouds for today expected, with a 30% chance of showers and thunderstorm risk this afternoon, 20 km/h winds this afternoon as well, high 26 and a humidex of 29. Tonight looks partly cloudy, 30% chance of showers and thunderstorm risk continuing early this evening, with the 20 km/h winds dying down in the evening and a low tonight of 9 degrees. Tomorrow looks sunny with a high of 26 and a humidex of 28. Tomorrow night looks clear, low 9. Sunday, sunny, high 29. Monday, a mix of sun and cloud, high 28. And Tuesday, cloudy, 60% chance of showers, high 24. That's it for today's Noon Hour edition of AgriView. Later on, we'll have our 245 commodity prices update here on 730 CKDM.
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31: 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It's 12:26. Jumping right back into the music. It's Tom Petty and the Heartbreakers, CKDM.

If you have not gone for a lunch break yet, I cannot encourage you enough to take a step outside. It is so beautiful outside. Sky fairly clear. It is sunny. It is 23.

0: Eric Church, Hell on the Heart. And we did end up getting a Go Bombers Go during today's Western Bakery Bargain Bin. The Winnipeg Blue Bombers, they are playing tonight against Edmonton. And I'm not going to assume you're not going to be at the game in person, because if you really wanted to, technically, you could maybe catch a 2.5 to 2 hour flight from Winnipeg to Edmonton, and you could catch that game in person. However, I think it's likely that you are not going to be doing that. But if you do still want to be a part of the game, you can catch our broadcast for free here at CKDM. Tune in 8:30. We are a member of the Winnipeg Blue Bomber Radio Network. If you tune in 8:30, you can still listen to that game from wherever you may be, from doing whatever you are doing. 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Tune in 8:30 and you can catch that game. Our Winnipeg Blue Bomber football here at CKDM is brought to you by several sponsors: Parkland Source for Sports, Sammy's Farm Supply and Dauphin, Denray Tire, Parkland Sunrooms, Anishinaabe, aka Petro-Canada Service Station, Roblin Ford, Parkview Auto Glass, Sunrise Credit Union, and Steiner Plumbing and Heating in Dauphin.
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Lee Bryce, 1241. That's rumor. Seems like a pretty good segue into the story I am about to tell you. AI news articles or stories, they have been getting me more and more recently. And usually I find AI photos, you can typically tell. They have like a little plastic look. Sometimes they'll say in the corner, this was AI generated. But sometimes on some social media pages, they don't. And you do have to be careful with them. I did see, well, I guess I heard from the Parkland Poet. He showed me this one article, or he told me about this one, because it was set in Oakville, Ontario, which is pretty close to where I grew up. And it was a post claiming that a woman in Oakville, Ontario, she was arrested for corralling geese through a grocery store while drinking ice wine from a thermos, which is quite the sentence. And I immediately went to go look for it on the internet. It's like, surely not. And it wasn't true. I could not find the article. And then 24 hours later, when I looked it up again, I did see the other people claiming that they saw this too, and that it was not true. But I believed it for enough to look it up. All right. So you do have to be careful if you see something on social media. My suggestion, always double check and try and find an actual news article after to see if it's real. And if you want to find any real news stories, check out our website. We do have a news page dedicated to what's going on in the parkland. It's 1243. Here's Ordinary Day. I've got a

Great song by the Great Big Sea, Ordinary Day, 12:45. If you're looking for something to do tonight, a reminder, there is the free movie night happening in Russell at the Russell Ag Grounds. That's starting at 9. It is an outdoor movie, which means there are probably two different ways you could go about it. The first, if you are planning on bringing a lawn chair, bringing some blankets, some bug spray, then you can sit down and watch the movie outside. Or if you do not want to brave the bugs, you'd rather just stay in your car, that is always an option too. Just park your car, and maybe if you're lying down in your trunk, open the trunk, or if you can just face the screen and just sit down and watch the screen as you normally would when driving, then you can just turn on the radio. There we go. Tune into the radio, and they will be playing the sound of the movie through the radio, so you can listen to it either inside the car, or you can bring a chair, bring a blanket, and then you can sit down, lie down, and watch the movie outside. Either way,

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1: The Road Hammers, 12:54, near and on, well, towards the end of the weekday, slowly but sure, end of the workday, there we go, slowly but surely now. Have you got any fun weekend plans? If you do, call or text 204-638-7878 if you want to share what's going on this weekend.

Well, in the response to "What are you doing this weekend?" someone just messaged in, "We are having a party." Party of about 7 Y's in all capital letters. So they are clearly very excited to have a party. Hope you have a great time. If you don't know what you're doing this weekend, keep listening. In our next hour, we'll brainstorm a few ideas of what you could be doing this weekend. And again, if you have any suggestions you'd like to share what you're doing this weekend, call or text 204-638-7878. What are you doing this weekend? News now at 1 on the way. Wrapping up the hour, it's Caroline Jones.

0: Good afternoon. I'm Ian Gillingham with 7:30 CKDM News Now to 1 o'clock, brought to you by McCreary Supply. Mayor of Swan River, Lance Jacobson, understands and sympathizes with those facing a tough time. It's been a difficult summer for Swan River and the Parkland region, with recovery from last month's devastating flood now front and center. Residents are still waiting for word on disaster financial assistance. While some have the resources, family, and friends to tackle basement renovations and rebuild what was lost, others simply don't have the financial means. Jacobson knows there are long days ahead, but he's proud of the resilience the community has shown.
1: You really don't know what you can handle when somebody or something comes to you full face and gives you that, you know, kick or punch. But the community has really bounced and is working towards that rebuilding, and it's really great to see.
0: Residents are staying strong, and there's a bright future in the valley. The city of Dauphin is asking residents to share their thoughts as it develops a climate adaptation plan. Heavy rainfall and flooding last month, along with extreme heat, drought, strong winds, and other changing weather conditions have affected our community in different ways. The city wants to hear about your concerns, how climate change has impacted you, and what can be done to make Dauphin more resilient. Anyone who completes the survey can enter for a chance to win one of two $50 Chamber Bucks gift cards. The survey deadline is Monday, September 21st. You can complete the survey online or pick up a paper copy at City Hall during regular hours. And the 6th annual Roger Kim Lee Music Festival is turning up the volume at the Ericksdale Sports Grounds, running today through Sunday. St. Whiskey and the annual Roger Kim Lee Jam kick things off today, with Fuller Hall, Shea Wolf, Orvis, and the Dust Rhinos hitting the stage tomorrow. Sunday wraps things up with Old Time Fiddle Magic and Prairie Moon, and there's plenty more than music, with food, a beer garden, vendors, kids' games, and creative workshops throughout the weekend. Three-day passes are just $110, while student passes are just $35. Find ticket information in the story on our website. In the forecast, a mix of sun and clouds expected today with a 30% chance of showers and thunderstorm risk, 20 km/h winds early this afternoon, today's high 26 degrees with a humidex of 29. Tonight looks partly cloudy with the 30% chance of showers and thunderstorm risk continuing, 20 km/h winds dying down early in the evening and a low tonight of 9. The weekend looks pretty good. Saturday, sunny, high 26 and a humidex of 28. Saturday night, clear with a low of 9. And Sunday looks sunny with a high of 29. Monday, a mix of sun and cloud, high of 28. And Tuesday, clouds with a 60% chance of showers, high 24. Right now in Dauphin, it's sunny. The humidity is 50%. Wind is from the north at 24 km/h, gusting to 33, and it's thunderstorm risk, 20 km/h winds early this afternoon, today's high 26 degrees with a humidex of 29. Tonight looks partly cloudy with the 30% chance of showers and thunderstorm risk continuing, 20 km/h winds dying down early in the evening and a low tonight of 9. The weekend looks pretty good. Saturday, sunny, high 26 and a humidex of 28. Saturday night, clear with a low of 9. And Sunday looks sunny with a high of 29. Monday, a mix of sun and cloud, high of 28. And Tuesday, clouds with a 60% chance of showers, high 24. Right now in Dauphin, it's sunny. The humidity is 50%. Wind is from the north at 24 km/h, gusting to 33. And it's 24 degrees, feels like 27. In sports, Rorkton is a hotbed for elite sports athletes in the Parkland. Here's Darnell Duff with a story on just one of them.
2: Chase Paradis and the U15 AAA Westman Magic softball team crisscrossed the map this season, playing tournaments in Saskatoon, Brandon, Calgary, and in Minnesota. For Paradis, the travel was part of the thrill of playing elite softball. At the provincial championships, the third-ranked Magic went 5-1 in round-robin play before falling 6-1 to Eastman in the 1-versus-2-page playoff. Paradis struck out 8. The next morning, she battled again, throwing 130 pitches over 8 innings against the Phillies with 7 strikeouts and no walks. The Phillies eventually broke it open in the 9th. 2 days later, Paradis got an unexpected call. The Phillies wanted her for the national championships. She turned them down, choosing instead to stick with the Magic and prepare for the Western Canadian Championships.
3: And it was super flattering to be asked to go, but ultimately I wanted to go with my team. It was a super tough decision, but I wanted to be the best I could for my team at Westerns. That meant getting a few weeks of rest and a couple more sessions with my pitching coach.
2: Parody opened the Western Championships in style, striking out 10 in a 12-2 win over Central Vancouver.

0: for Ireland. The Magic went 5-1 in pool play, earning a spot in the 1-versus-2 game. After allowing 2 first-inning runs, Parity settled in and dominated, tossing a complete game with 6 hits, no walks, and 8 strikeouts. Westman beat Red Deer 4-2 to reach the championship final, with Parity earning game MVP honors.
1: Yeah, it was pretty cool to be recognized by that. But I knew it was a team effort, and my job is to just go out and give my team a chance to win. And I know the girls were doing the same for me.
0: In the final, Chase and her teammates lost a rematch against Red Deer, but it was still a weekend and season to remember for the Rorkton Star.
2: Top-ranked Yannick Sinner withdrew from the U.S. Open, unable to recover from a right knee injury that has sidelined him since winning the Wimbledon title. Sinner beat Alexander Zverev last month for his second straight title at the All England Club, but then pulled out of the hard court tournaments in Montreal and Cincinnati that serve as a warm-up for the U.S. Open. He wrote that he won't be ready when the main draw begins next Sunday. Sinner was the 2024 U.S. Open champion and lost to Carlos Alcaraz in last year's final. The Toronto Blue Jays will open with a southpaw against the left-handed heavy New York Yankees lineup. Mason Fluharty will open a bullpen game tonight at Yankee Stadium. It will be Fluharty's 4th start and the Blue Jays' 13th bullpen game this season. They've gone 9-for-3 when deploying the strategy this year. Fluharty has pitched to a 3.71 ERA with 56 strikeouts and 20 walks over 51 innings while serving as the go-to lefty in Toronto's bullpen. That's news, weather, and sports for this hour. For local news anytime, go to 730ckdm.com.
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Billy Idol starting off the hour. It's 1:11. I'm Mara. Thanks for joining me. We've got a lot going on this weekend, end of August, just a few weeks before the start of the school year. Always seems to be a busy time, whether you're on vacation or there's just a lot going around town, and there is a lot going around in the parkland. If you're looking for some ideas of what to do this weekend, keep listening. I'll have a few suggestions throughout the hour. For now, it's Doc Walker.

0: Do you want to know something interesting I learned about dogs the other day? Dogs are all 99% the same when it comes to DNA. They all share 99% of their DNA with gray wolves. It is the 1% difference that differentiates different dog breeds from one another, which is a little mind-blowing to me because I always grew up with kind of squished face, you know what I'm talking about, like the pugs, Boston Terriers, French Bulldogs. I grew up smaller lap dogs. And then I see on the community calendar, I see that the 4th annual Rorked and Ripper Stock Dog Trials are this weekend. You're going to be seeing professional herding dogs in their element. And I know that the dogs I grew up with could never pull any of that off. Listen, I love the dogs I grew up with. They're cute. They are adorable. They are lap dogs, though, through and through. And they would not be doing any herding. And the only difference between them is 1% of their DNA. Is that not a little bit mind-blowing? If you'd like to see some professional herding dogs in action, again, the 4th annual Rorked and Ripper trial, stock dog trials, they're happening this Saturday and Sunday. They're happening at the Lawrence Community Center. There's also going to be a lot of other stuff going on, a trade show, yard sale. There's also going to be some cow patty bingo, a pie auction, a chili cook-off, a lot of food-related things. Looks delicious. And looks like a lot of fun. So if you want to stop by for it, get all the details by checking out our community calendar. The event itself each day will be starting at 8:30.
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Emma Peterson, 125. Few clouds have rolled in outside, but it's still fairly warm. 25 degrees out. It's the Guess Who? These Eyes, CKDM.

0: along the Guess Who These Eyes, although I do warn that in a few hours you may find yourself humming along to that tune as well. That one is a catchy one. If you're looking for something to do tomorrow, the Dauphin Marketplace Mall, they are going to be having their Canada's National Ukrainian Festival barbecue fundraiser. So if you stop by the mall, Canada's National Ukrainian Festival, that barbecue fundraiser, same as their 50-50. The funds raised are going to helping out Canada's National Ukrainian Festival, offset costs from this year's festival, and help raise some funds for next year as well. So if around lunchtime, between 11 and 3, if you're starting to feel hungry, stop by the mall, you can get yourself some food there. There's also going to be a 50-50 raffle for you there as well. Again, that is Canada's National Ukrainian Festival's barbecue fundraiser at the Dauphin Marketplace Mall between 11 and 3 tomorrow.
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0: And your weather forecast brought to you by the Intermountain Watershed District. A mix of sun and cloud continuing this afternoon. There is a 30% chance of showers and a risk of a thunderstorm throughout the afternoon and this evening as well. Wind from the north, 20 kilometers an hour, high 26, humidex 29, partly cloudy conditions tonight, an overnight low of 9. Sunshine expected tomorrow, high 26, humidex 28, overnight low 9. Sunshine Sunday, high 29, low 14. Monday, a mix of sun and cloud in the morning, high 28. Clouds with a chance of showers at night and a low of 13. And Tuesday, expect clouds throughout the day, a chance of showers in the morning, high 24 and a low of 10. It's 20 in the Paw, 22 with Sagaming, 23 Shoal Lake, Roblin and Yorkton, Swan River, McCreary, Fisher Branch, Portage and Winnipeg all are 24, 25 in Brandon. Currently in Dauphin, it's a mix of sun and cloud out there. Wind from the north-northwest, 11 kilometers an hour, gusting to 28. Humidity is 47%. In Dauphin, it's 25.
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The Doobie Brothers 137. The Winnipeg Blue Bombers playing tonight. You can listen to that broadcast here at CKDM come 8:30. That is when the game will be starting. But the Winnipeg Blue Bombers, pretty soon, they're not going to be the only team that you will be able to hear broadcast from here at CKDM. The Dauphin Kings, they will be starting up soon their first game Friday, September 18th. If that's not already in your calendar, again, that is Friday, September 18th. And once again, CKDM is a proud partner of the Dauphin Kings. You can be hearing those broadcasted games as well here at the station. 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Again, that first game, that is Friday, September 18th, Dauphin playing in Selkirk, that game at 7:30. And then again, their next game, just the next day, when Selkirk will be coming to Credit Union Place, Dauphin Kings hosting. That game starts at 7. To see that full broadcast schedule, check out our sports page on our website. It's 1:39. Here's Shania Twain.

0: James Barker Band 145. Looking ahead to this weekend, we're looking at two different yard sales that you could stop by for. The Lundars Community-Wide Yard Sale, that is happening Saturday between 10 and 1. People who are participating, that's just going to be at their own homes, or it's going to be at Heritage Park on Main Street. Could be either or. My suggestion, you start at Heritage Park on Main Street, and then you kind of work your way out, because that's going to probably have more of a centralized focus for yard sales. And then another yard sale you can stop by for is the Dauphin Museum Yard Sale. Now, technically, that had its first day on Thursday, but Thursday, today, tomorrow, and those 3 days will all have yard sale times as well. So if you stop by the Fort Dauphin Museum either today or tomorrow, today it will be ending in just over an hour now at 3. Then tomorrow you can stop by again between 10 and 3 as well. Those two yard sales happening this weekend. If you want more information on them, check out our website.
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And looking at the time, it's about time for me to sign off. LJ taking over after news now at 2. And an off the hour here, Sam Hunt. Leave the night on.

0: Good afternoon. I'm Ian Gillingham with 7:30 CKDM News Now to 2 o'clock. Canada's Prime Minister Mark Carney is asking provinces to put American alcohol back on store shelves as Canada and the U.S. work to avoid new tariffs on nearly $30 billion in Canadian goods. Manitoba Premier Wab Kanew isn't on board just yet, and if U.S. booze returns, he has a blunt message for Manitobans. Leave it there.
1: If we put the booze back on the shelves, don't buy it. Let it sit on the shelf where the liquor mart employees will be putting it, and buy the Canadian stuff instead.
0: Kanew says Manitobans have done a great job standing together against Donald Trump's tariff threats, and he wants that to continue. The focus, he says, should be on growing Churchill and supporting local businesses, including Manitoba's brewers and distillers. That includes Dauphin's Obsolete Brewing Company, a local favorite serving up a lineup of Manitoba-made craft beers. Homelessness, needle distribution, aging infrastructure, municipal funding, and crime rates are among the issues facing Mayor Lance Jacobson and the town of Swan River. On the crime front, Jacobson has noticed a slight drop in calls for service to the RCMP. Still, for a community the size of Swan River, the numbers remain too high. There's more work to do, particularly when it comes to drug distribution and other crime-related issues. Jacobson is pleased with the work being done by the local RCMP to combat crime. While eliminating crime entirely isn't realistic, he's confident in their officers.
2: We do have a good working relationship with them, and we meet on a regular basis. We get the crime stats from the sergeant there that and staff that provide that. So I think we have a pretty good staff there looking out for what they can do under the circumstances, of course, in the community.
0: The community is now preparing for Rally in the Valley, which takes place next Saturday at the Ag Grounds. The city of Dauphin began developing a climate action plan last year. Recent events, including last month's heavy rainfall and flooding, as well as extreme heat, drought, and strong winds, show how changing weather can affect our community. Now, the city wants your input. Residents are being asked about their biggest climate concerns, how they've been impacted, and what the city can do to build community resilience. Everyone who completes the survey can enter to win one of two $50 Chamberbucks gift cards. The deadline is Monday, September 21st. The survey is available online, or you can pick up a paper copy at City Hall during business hours. In the forecast, a mix of sun and clouds expected for today, with a 30% chance of showers and thunderstorm risk as well. 20 km/h winds early this afternoon. Today's high, 26 degrees with a humidex of 29. Tonight looks partly cloudy with the 30% chance of showers and thunderstorm risk continuing into early this evening. 20 km/h winds dying down this evening as well, with a low of 9 degrees. The weekend looks pretty good. Sunny both days, high 26, humidex 28 on Saturday, high 29 on Sunday. Monday looks like a mix of sun and cloud, high 28, and Tuesday clouds with a 60% chance of showers, high 24. Right now in Dauphin, it's mainly sunny. The humidity is 47%. Wind is from the north-northwest at 11 kilometers per hour, gusting to 28, and it's 25 degrees, feels like 27. Our Sports Star of the Day feature today takes us to Rorkton. Here's Darnell Duff with the details.
3: Chase Parody turned adversity into dominance at the Western Canadian Softball Championships. After giving up two first-inning runs in the one-versus-two-page playoff game, the Rorkton pitchers settled in, throwing seven innings with six hits, no walks, and eight strikeouts. Westman beat Red Deer 4-2, earning a spot in the final, while Parody was named the game's most valuable player. Red Deer battled back to reach the final, setting up a rematch. Parody started again, her third straight game against the Rage, and delivered four innings with five strikeouts. Westman fought hard, but Red Deer prevailed 7-5. The loss stung, but it also fueled Parody. She's already determined to work harder and come back chasing gold. And what a season it was! 115 innings pitched, 146 strikeouts, only 37 walks, a 3.92 ERA, and another step towards establishing herself as one of Canada's top U15 pitchers.
4: At the start of the year, it was a big step from facing double-A hitters to this level. There's no easy outs, and every year is trying to take you deep. But after some success and realizing that I belong there, I started gaining more confidence and started learning how to pitch instead of just throwing strikes. But yes, I am very happy with the way the season went.
3: For now, the Rorkton star is soaking up the rest of the summer before joining the Brandon-based Triple Crown Bulldogs next month. Then Parody will try out for the U-17 AAA Westman Magic, chasing another step up the softball ladder. The journey isn't slowing down anytime soon.
4: Yes, I think I am more than capable, and I feel like it would be a great opportunity and experience.
3: What a summer it was for Chase Parody of Yorkton. She earned a spot with one of Manitoba's top AAA teams, emerged as one of the league's top pitchers, and even turned down a chance to play at the national championships with another powerhouse because she was all in on the Magic. Chase Parody, the future is bright.
0: Tonight in the CFL, the Winnipeg Blue Bombers return to the field as they're in Edmonton to play the Elks. The Bombers are in third place in the West Division with 5 wins, 4 losses. Edmonton is 7-3. You can hear tonight's game right here on CKDM as we are a proud member of the Blue Bomber Radio Network. Kickoff set for 8:30. Canadian Trey Ford will be Hamilton's starting quarterback when the Tiger Cats visit the Toronto Argonauts tomorrow. Ford came off the bench to replace injured starter Harrison Frost and rally Hamilton to a 26-19 home win over the Saskatchewan Roughriders last week. Ford completed 13 of 17 passes for 151 yards and a touchdown while adding 38 yards rushing. And the Toronto Blue Jays will open with a southpaw against the left-handed heavy New York Yankees lineup. Mason Fluharty will open a bullpen game at Yankee Stadium tonight. It will be Fluharty's fourth start and the Blue Jays' 13th bullpen game this season. Fluharty has pitched to a 3.71 ERA with 56 strikeouts and 20 walks over 51 innings while serving as the go-to lefty in Toronto's bullpen. That's news, weather, and sports for this hour. For local news anytime, go to 730ckdm.com.

Good afternoon, ladies and gentlemen. I'm kidding. I'm not that sick. I'm pretty sick, but it's not that bad. I'm here with you until 6. Not sick. 6. And this hour, what I want to tell you all about is all of the music festivals happening around the Parkland this week. There's so many of them. I feel like you'd be surprised by how many are going on right now. And a lot of them are kicking off today. So stay tuned for that, of course. But in the meantime, we've got Wild Wild West, Chris Cummings.

0: First things first, I want to talk about the St. Madeline's Métis Days happening near Binscarth today until Sunday. And you know what? Tonight they're having an open mic night. Registration was at noon, but you can check it out. It starts at 5, where the local headliners, the Cornerstones, are going to kick it off. And then the open mic night is going to go on right ahead until 8 o'clock, when the Cornerstones come back to wrap it all up. Of course, we do have more info on our community calendar if you want to check that out. It's on 730ckdm.com.
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The Gilbert Plains Country Club 50-50 is now past $25,000. $25,100 to be exact, and you could be taking home half of that if you pick up some 50-50 tickets from Dauphin Kings 50-50.ca with all the proceeds helping out the Gilbert Plains Country Club golf course. Not a bad idea to look into some tickets. You can get 3 for 5, 10 for 10, or 30 for 20. Here's Griffin Palmer.

0: Island Oats. You make my dreams on CKDM. We've got weather on the way, and of course, with how many music festivals are going on this weekend, well, that's the number one question on my mind is what's the weather going to look like? So I'm going to get you the details on that in just a second.
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0: And taking a look at the weather forecast brought to you by the Winnipeg Osis Meat Market. Today, a mix of sun and cloud, with 30% chance of showers and a risk of a thunderstorm. Wind coming from the north at 20 kilometers an hour. Early this afternoon, a high of 26 degrees. Partly cloudy tonight with 30% chance of showers early this evening and a risk of a thunderstorm. Wind from the north at 20 kilometers an hour becoming light early in the evening and a low of 9 degrees. Sunny on Saturday, a high of 26, clear at night and a low of 9. Sunny on Sunday, a high of 29 degrees. Clear into the night and a low of 14. A mix of sun and cloud is expected Monday. A high of 28 degrees with cloudy periods and 60% chance of showers at night with a low of 13. And on Tuesday, cloudy with 60% chance of showers, a high of 24. Cloudy periods continuing into the night and a low of 10. Right now across the parkland, it's 19 degrees in the Paw. It's 23 in Swan River, as well as Yorkton and Roblin. It's 24 in Wissagaming, Shoal Lake, and McCreary. It's 25 degrees in Fisher Branch, Portage, and Winnipeg, and 26 in Brandon. Right now in Dauphin, it's sunny. The humidity is 44%. The wind is from the north at 26, gusting. Well, it's not. It's from the north at 26 kilometers an hour, and it's 25 degrees.
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3: Commodity prices are a presentation of Right Side Equipment. November canola down 21.30 at $7.99.10. December spring wheat down 0.0325 at $7.245. And December winter wheat down 4 even at $7.72.5. On the Chicago Board of Trade, December oats up 1.25 at $3.43.75. December wheat down 0.75 at $6.99.25. December corn up 5 even at $5.08.5. November soybeans up 3 even at $1,239.5. December soybean meal up 2 even at $3.25.8. And December soybean oil down 1.74 at $69.58. On the Mercantile Exchange, October live cattle down 0.075 at 217.925. October feeder cattle up 0.95 at 323.65. And October lean hogs up 0.65 at 80.875. For a more comprehensive look at agriculture in the parkland, tune into the noon hour edition of AgriView, weekdays on 730 CKDM.
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Alice Smith singing in a beer at 2:57 on CKDM. We've got news on the way in just a second, but first, I just wanted to remind you that CKDM's Chase the Ace is not over. We have one more round, and it's starting next week, Monday. But this time, the Ace of Spades is worth $1,500. $1,500. So get ready to play. Think about what card you want to pick. And of course, thank you to our premium game time sponsor, Fusion Credit Union. News is on the way next at 3 o'clock. We've got Darius Rucker ending the hour off with Beers and Sunshine.

0: Good afternoon. I'm Ian Gillingham with 7:30 CKDM News Now to 3 o'clock, brought to you by AOK Furnace and Duct Cleaning. The city of Dauphin is asking residents to share their thoughts as it develops a climate adaptation plan. Heavy rainfall and flooding last month, along with extreme heat, drought, strong winds, and other changing weather conditions, have affected our community in different ways. The city wants to hear about your concerns, how climate change has impacted you, and what can be done to make Dauphin more resilient. Anyone who completes the survey can enter for a chance to win one of two $50 Chamberbucks gift cards. The survey deadline is Monday, September 21st. You can complete the survey online or pick up a paper copy at City Hall during regular business hours. Dalton Rusin is now in custody. Dauphin RCMP say tips from the public helped officers locate him yesterday. Police found and arrested Rusin at a home in Dauphin following several tips received over the past couple of days. The RCMP are thanking the public for sharing their original post and helping spread the word. Canadian Prime Minister Mark Carney wants American alcohol back on store shelves, but Manitoba Premier Wab Kanu says Manitobans should keep backing Canadian products. Kanu says Manitobans have stood together through Donald Trump's tariff threats and should continue supporting local brewers, distillers, and businesses. That includes Dauphin's Obsolete Brewing Company, serving up a variety of locally crafted beers. Kanu also took a shot at Trump, saying you can't get a good deal with a bad person. And when it comes to the booze debate, he made his preference clear: Crown Royal is better than Jack Daniels.
1: And let's send a message that even though Prime Minister and the Government of Canada might think it's important for us to put things back on the shelf so that they can get this deal and help some of our fellow Canadians, some of their employers, some of their businesses, that we don't like Donald Trump's approach to trade or his way of treating Canada.
0: American alcohol was pulled from Manitoba shelves on February 4th, 2025, with no new U.S. products purchased afterward. Then, for a limited run from December 8th to 31st of 2025, Manitoba Liquor and Lotteries brought back American-made alcohol to some shelves, generating an estimated $6.9 million in retail sales throughout stores and commercial partners. Of that, $2.6 million was directed to holiday charities. In the forecast, a mix of sun and clouds expected today, though there's a 30% chance of showers and thunderstorm risk, 20 km/h winds early this afternoon, today's high 26 degrees with a humidex of 29. Tonight looks partly cloudy, 30% chance of showers and thunderstorm risk continuing early this evening, with the 20 km/h winds dying down this evening as well, and a low of 9 degrees. The weekend looks good, sunny both days, high 26, humidex 28 on Saturday, and a high of 29 on Sunday. Monday looks like a mix of sun and clouds, high 28, and Tuesday clouds with a 60% chance of showers, high 24. Right now in Dauphin, it's sunny. The humidity is 44%. Wind is from the north at 26 km/h, and it's 25 degrees, feels like 28. In sports, Rorkton is a hotbed for elite sports athletes in the Parkland. Here's Darnell Duff with a story on one of them.
2: Chase Paradis and the U15 AAA Westman Magic softball team crisscrossed the map this season, playing tournaments in Saskatoon, Brandon, Calgary, and in Minnesota. For Paradis, the travel was part of the thrill of playing elite softball. At the provincial championships, the third-ranked Magic went 5-1 in round-robin play before falling 6-1 to Eastman in the 1-versus-2-page playoff. Paradis struck out 8. The next morning, she battled again, throwing 130 pitches over 8 innings against the Phillies with 7 strikeouts and no walks. The Phillies eventually broke it open in the 9th. 2 days later, Paradis got an unexpected call. The Phillies wanted her for the national championships. She turned them down, choosing instead to stick with the Magic and prepare for the Western Canadian Championships.
3: And it was super flattering to be asked to go, but ultimately I wanted to go with my team. It was a super tough decision, but I wanted to be the best I could for my team at Westerns. That meant getting a few weeks of rest and a couple more sessions with my pitching coach.
2: Paradis opened the Western Championships in style, striking out 10 in a 12-2 win over Central Vancouver Island. The Magic went 5-1 in pool play, earning a spot in the 1-versus-2 game. After allowing 2 first-inning runs, Paradis settled in and dominated, tossing a complete game with 6 hits, no walks, and 8 strikeouts. Westman beat Red Deer 4-2 to reach the championship final, with Paradis earning game MVP honors.
3: Yeah, it was pretty cool to be recognized by that, but I knew it was a team effort, and my job is to just go out and give my team a chance to win. and I know the girls were doing the same for me.
2: In the final, Chase and her teammates lost a rematch against Red Deer, but it was still a weekend and season to remember for the Rorkton Star.
0: Tonight in the CFL, the Winnipeg Blue Bombers return to the field as they're in Edmonton to play the Elks. The Bombers are in third place in the West Division with 5 wins, 4 losses. Edmonton is 7-3. You can hear tonight's game right here on CKDM, as we are a proud member of the Blue Bomber Radio Network. Kickoff is set for 8:30. Canadian Trey Ford will be Hamilton's starting quarterback when the Tiger Cats visit the Toronto Argonauts tomorrow. Ford came off the bench to replace injured starter Harrison Frost and rally Hamilton to a 26-19 home win over the Saskatchewan Roughriders last week. Ford completed 13 of 17 passes for 151 yards and a touchdown, while adding 38 yards rushing. And the Toronto Blue Jays will open with a southpaw against the left-handed heavy New York Yankees lineup. Mason Fluharty will open a bullpen game at Yankee Stadium tonight. It will be Fluharty's fourth start and the Blue Jays' 13th bullpen game this season. Fluharty has pitched to a 3.71 ERA with 56 strikeouts and 20 walks over 51 innings, while serving as the go-to lefty in Toronto's bullpen. That's news, weather, and sports for this hour. For local news anytime, go to 730ckdm.com.
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5: Yay!

That's Rod Stewart kicking off our hour here on CKDM. I'm LJ, and this hour I want to tell you all about both the Dauphin Kings. They got their broadcast schedule out. They have their par 3 tournament happening. But I also want to tell you all about Chase the Ace. The next round of CKDM's Chase the Ace, the radio game, is happening next week. And right now the board has been set up behind me. So any day now, us around here are probably going to start taking our guesses of where we think it is, but also you should start taking your guesses. We'll get you more details on it, of course, in just a little bit. But before that, have a listen here to Hunter Brothers Getaway on CKDM.

0: maybe tonight you're looking to stay inside and have a cozy night inside, or maybe you're out on the road. Either way, it's a great chance for you to tune in to catch the Winnipeg Blue Bomber game right here on CKDM, because 730 CKDM is a proud part of the Winnipeg Blue Bomber Radio Network, and we broadcast every regular season game, home and away, doesn't matter, we broadcast them all. And the next game is tonight. It's at 8:30. Winnipeg is on the road taking on Edmonton. And yeah, whether you're out and about, whether you're at home hanging out, it's a great opportunity to tune in and give it a listen. And of course, thank you to the sponsors, because Winnipeg Blue Bomber football on CKDM is brought to you by Parkview Auto Glass, Roblin Ford, Steiner Plumbing and Heating, Sunrise Credit Union, Parkland Sunrooms, Anishinaabe Ake, Petro-Canada Service Station in Dauphin, Denray Tire in Dauphin, Sammy's Farm Supply, and Parkland Source for Sports.
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the Washboard Union at 3:24 on CKDM. CKDM's Chase the Ace, the radio game. It's coming back next Monday. So make sure you're tuned in for it and listening for more details, of course. But what you need to know now is that the Jokers are still $50. The Aces that are not the Ace of Spades specifically are still a CKDM sound speaker. But the Ace of Spades has been upgraded. It is now worth $1,500 if you find the Ace of Spades. So let's get ready to play. Think about what card you would want. And of course, the board is all set up right behind me. It's ready to go, courtesy of Mara. Host Mara set it up today, and it looks fantastic. Not a single card is crooked. That is me giving an applaud to host Mara. And of course, thank you to our premium game time sponsor, Fusion Credit Union. No, she did not pay me to applaud her, although she should, because I'm good at it. We've got Blake Shelton all about tonight on CKDM.

0: 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So make sure you stay tuned. I'll get you all the details on weather in just a minute.
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0: And taking a look at the weather update, brought to you by Genic Excavating and Mulching. Today, a mix of sun and cloud with 30% chance of showers and a risk of a thunderstorm. Wind coming from the north at 20 kilometers an hour early in the afternoon with a high of 26 degrees. And partly cloudy conditions at night, 30% chance of showers early in the evening with a risk of a thunderstorm. Wind from the north at 20 kilometers an hour becoming light early in the evening and a low of 9 degrees. Sunny on Saturday, a high of 26 with a low of 9 and clear at night. On Sunday, sunny, a high of 29, clear into the night and a low of 14. A mix of sun and cloud on Monday, a high of 28 degrees, cloudy periods with 60% chance of showers at night and a low of 13. And on Tuesday, cloudy with 60% chance of showers, a high of 24, a low of 10, and those clouds continuing into the night. Right now in the Parkland, it's 17 degrees in Fisher Branch. It's 19 degrees in the Paw, 22 in Yorkton, as well as Shoal Lake. It's 23 in Wissagaming and McCreary. It's 24 in Roblin, as well as Brandon. And it's 25 degrees in Swan River, Portage, and Winnipeg. Right now in Dauphin, it's mainly sunny. The humidity is 42%. The wind is from the northwest at 13, gusting to 30 kilometers an hour, and it's 25 degrees.
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CKDM's Chase the Ace, the radio game, continues next Monday. But of course, the Ace of Spades is now worth $1,500. So get ready to play and think about what card you want to pick. Of course, the board is already set up, so I'm already thinking about what card I think it's in. 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And thank you to our premium Game Time sponsor, Fusion Credit Union. Stay tuned. It's next Monday we kick it off. Here's Alabama.

0: 3:46 on the clock right now. That was Martina McBride on CKDM. We're about to take a look at the Pet Patrol as well as the community calendar because we want to get your weekend all planned out. So stay tuned.
1: Well,

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0: good afternoon. I'm Ian Gillingham with 7:30 CKDM News Now to 4 o'clock. Homelessness, needle distribution, aging infrastructure, municipal funding, and crime rates are among the issues facing Mayor Lance Jacobson and the town of Swan River. On the crime front, Jacobson has noticed a slight drop in calls for service to the RCMP. Still, for a community the size of Swan River, the numbers remain too high. There is more work to do, particularly when it comes to drug distribution and other crime-related issues. Jacobson is pleased with the work being done by local RCMP to combat crime. While eliminating crime entirely isn't realistic, he's confident in their officers.
1: We do have a good working relationship with them, and we meet on a regular basis. We get the crime stats from the sergeant there and staff that provide that. So I think we have a pretty good staff there looking out for what they can do under the circumstances, of course, in the community.
0: The community is now preparing for Rally in the Valley, which takes place next Saturday at the Ag Grounds. The city of Dauphin began developing a climate adaptation plan last year. Recent events, including last month's heavy rainfall and flooding, as well as extreme heat, drought, and strong winds, show how changing weather can affect our community. Now, the city wants your input. Residents are being asked about their biggest climate concerns, how they've been impacted, and what the city can do to build community resilience. Everyone who completes the survey can enter to win one of two $50 Chamber Bucks gift cards. The deadline is Monday, September 21st. The survey is available online, or you can pick up a paper copy at City Hall during business hours. Canadian Prime Minister Mark Carney is asking provinces to put American alcohol back on store shelves as Canada and the U.S. work to avoid new tariffs on nearly $30 billion in Canadian goods. Manitoba Premier Wab Kanu isn't on board just yet, and if U.S. booze returns, he has a blunt message for Manitobans: leave it there.
2: If we put the booze back on the shelves, don't buy it, let it sit on the shelf where the liquor mart employees will be putting it, and buy the Canadian stuff instead.
0: Kanu says Manitobans have done a great job standing together against Donald Trump's tariff threats, and he wants that to continue. The focus, he says, should be on growing Churchill and supporting local businesses, including Manitoba's brewers and distillers. That includes Dauphin's Obsolete Brewing Company, a local favorite serving up a lineup of Manitoba-made craft beers. In the forecast, a mix of sun and clouds expected today with a 30% chance of showers and thunderstorm risk, 20 km/h winds early this afternoon, today's high 26 degrees with a humidex of 29. Tonight looks partly cloudy, 30% chance of showers and thunderstorm risk continuing into the evening, with the 20 km/h winds dying down in the evening and a low of 9. Tomorrow looks sunny with a high of 26 and humidex of 28. Sunday looks sunny, high 29. Monday, a mix of sun and cloud, high 28. Right now in Dauphin, it's sunny. The humidity is 44%. Wind is from the north at 26 km/h, and it's 25 degrees, feels like 28. In our business report, the TSX Composite Index is up 231.86 at 36,597.28. The S&P 500 index up 42.24 at 7,683.56. The Dow Jones Industrial in New York up 560.07 at 53,318.12. And the NASDAQ Composite up 135.03 at 26,201.91. Oil is down 3 cents at $86.80 USD per barrel. The current copper price is $6.58 USD per pound, and our Canadian dollar trading at 72 cents on the US dollar. In sports, our Sports Star of the Day feature takes us to Rorkton today. Darnell Duff has the story.
3: Chase Parody picked up a softball at 5 with the St. Rose Stingers and quickly showed she belongs.
0: 683.56. The Dow Jones Industrial in New York up 560.07 at 53,318.12, and the NASDAQ Composite up 135.03 at 26,256. The Dow Jones Industrial in New York up 560.07 at 53,318.12, and the NASDAQ Composite up 135.03 at 26,201.91. Oil is down 3 cents at $86.80 USD per barrel. The current copper price is $6.58 USD per pound, and our Canadian dollar trading at 72 cents on the US dollar. In sports, our Sports Star of the Day feature takes us to Rorkton today. Darnell Duff has the story.
3: Chase Paradis picked up a softball at 5 with the St. Rose Stingers and quickly showed she belonged. She worked her way up the ranks, helping the Stingers reach the U13 provincial final. By then,
4: an amazing feeling. It was like my first taste of competitive ball, and I just loved it.
3: Now, Paradis may not call herself an elite player, but the Westman Magic saw something special. She impressed at U15 AAA tryouts last fall and earned a spot with one of Manitoba's top teams, competing in the Manitoba Premier Softball League. It was another big step in a softball journey that keeps gaining momentum.
4: It was really exciting getting that phone call and knowing that I was going to be playing on one of the top teams in the province. It felt awesome.
3: Chase helped the Magic earn a silver medal at the Western Canadian Championships last weekend.
0: Tonight in the CFL, the Winnipeg Blue Bombers return to the field as they're in Edmonton to play the Elks. The Bombers are in third place in the West Division with 5 wins, 4 losses. Edmonton is 7-3. You can hear tonight's game right here on CKDM, as we're a proud member of the Blue Bomber Radio Network. Kickoff set for 8:30. Canadian Trey Ford will be Hamilton's starting quarterback when the Tiger Cats visit the Toronto Argonauts tomorrow. Ford came off the bench to replace injured starter Harrison Frost and rally Hamilton to a 26-19 home win over the Saskatchewan Roughriders last week. Ford completed 13 of 17 passes for 151 yards and a touchdown while adding 38 yards rushing. And the Toronto Blue Jays will open with a southpaw against the left-handed heavy New York Yankees lineup. Mason Fluharty will open a bullpen game at Yankee Stadium tonight. It'll be Fluharty's fourth start and the Blue Jays' 13th bullpen game this season. Fluharty has pitched to a 3.71 ERA with 56 strikeouts and 20 walks over 51 innings, while serving as the go-to lefty in Toronto's bullpen. That's news, weather, business, and sports for this hour. For local news anytime, go to 730ckdm.com.

The Tragically Hip, kicking off our hour on CKDM. It's 10 after 4, and what I want to talk to you about this hour is Chase the Ace, the radio game. We just got this all kicked off here on CKDM. We got the board behind us, and we are all in here taking our picks of where we think it is. I have my pick locked in, but I'm not going to say anything because I don't want to influence anyone else's pick who calls in. So stay tuned. We're going to talk more about that, get you more details on this soon. But first, in the meantime, we're going to kick the hour off with Kenny Chesney on CKDM.

0: That's Kenny Chesney on CKDM. And the Gilbert Plains Country Club 50-50 is now up to $25,000. $25,120 to be exact. But the winner would be taking home half of that. Now, my question, of course, what would you do with all that money? What would you do with half of $25,000? We're getting up to almost $13,000 for the jackpot half that somebody is going to be taking home. So text in 638-7878. Tell me what you would do with all that money just appearing in your bank account. And of course, you can get your tickets now at DauphinKings5050.ca.
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We are a proud partner of the Dauphin Kings, and we're broadcasting 29 games this season. That's starting off with the first game on September 18th when Dauphin takes on Selkirk. And then our home opener is the very next night, September 19th, on a Saturday, again against Selkirk. So make sure you're tuned in, of course, for Darnell Duff's play-by-play. So you can get all the action all season long right here on CKDM. I can't wait for more Kings hockey this year. So excited. Here's Patricia Conroy. Bad day for trains on CKDM.

0: That's Billy Joel on CKDM. It is warm and it is sunny in the parkland right now. So make sure you stay tuned because we're going to talk all about weather in just a minute.
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0: 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Tonight, partly cloudy with 30% chance of showers early this evening and a risk of a thunderstorm. Wind from the north at 20 kilometers an hour, becoming light early in the evening and a low of 9 degrees. On Saturday, sunny, a high of 24, clear at night, becoming partly cloudy after midnight and a low of 11. Sunny on Sunday, a high of 28 with cloudy periods and 30% chance of showers at night and a low of 16. A mix of sun and cloud on Monday with 30% chance of showers and a high of 27, and cloudy with 60% chance of showers at night and a low of 16 degrees. And on Tuesday, cloudy periods with 60% chance of showers again, a high of 23, clearing at night and a low of 10 degrees. Right now across the parkland, it's 20 degrees in Fisher Branch, it's 21 in the Paw, it's 22 in Shoal Lake as well as Roblin. It's 23 degrees in Wissagaming, 24 in Swan River, as well as Yorkton, McCreary, and Brandon, and it's 25 in Winnipeg. Right now in Dauphin, it's partly cloudy. The humidity is 45%. The wind is from the north-northeast at 18, gusting to 30 kilometers an hour, and it's 26 degrees.
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That's Sawyer Brown on CKDM. 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

0: Good afternoon. I'm Ian Gillingham with 7:30 CKDM News Now to 5 o'clock, brought to you by Aspen Insurance in Dauphin. The city of Dauphin is asking residents to share their thoughts as it develops a climate adaptation plan. Heavy rainfall and flooding last month, along with extreme heat, drought, strong winds, and other changing weather conditions, have affected our community in different ways. The city wants to hear about your concerns, how climate change has impacted you, and what can be done to make Dauphin more resilient. Anyone who completes the survey can enter for a chance to win one of two $50 Chamberbucks gift cards. The survey deadline is Monday, September 21st. You can complete the survey online or pick up a paper copy at City Hall during regular business hours. Dalton Rusin is now in custody. Dauphin RCMP say tips from the public helped officers locate him yesterday. Police found and arrested Rusin at a home in Dauphin following several tips received over the past couple of days. The RCMP are thanking the public for sharing their original post and helping spread the word. Canadian Prime Minister Mark Carney wants American alcohol back on store shelves, but Manitoba Premier Wab Kanu says Manitobans should keep backing Canadian products. Kanu says Manitobans have stood together through Donald Trump's tariff threats and should continue supporting local brewers, distillers, and businesses. That includes Dauphin's Obsolete Brewing Company, serving up a variety of locally crafted beers. Kanu also took a shot at Trump, saying you can't get a good deal with a bad person. And when it comes to the booze debate, he made his preference clear: Crown Royal is better than Jack Daniels.
1: And let's send a message that even though Prime Minister and the Government of Canada might think it's important for us to put things back on the shelf so that they can get this deal and help some of our fellow Canadians, some of their employers, some of their businesses, that we don't like Donald Trump's approach to trade or his way of treating Canada.
0: American alcohol was pulled from Manitoba shelves on February 4th, 2025, with no new U.S. products purchased afterward. Then, for a limited run from December 8th to 31st of 2025, Manitoba Liquor and Lotteries brought back American-made alcohol to some shelves, generating an estimated $6.9 million in retail sales throughout stores and commercial partners. Of that, $2.6 million was directed to holiday charities. Weather details up next.
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0: 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Tonight looks partly cloudy with a 30% chance of showers and thunderstorm risk early this evening. 20 km/h winds becoming light early in the evening as well, with a low of 9 degrees. Tomorrow looks sunny with a high of 26 and humidex of 28. Tomorrow night clear, low 9. Sunday sunny, high 29. Monday a mix of sun and clouds, high 28. And Tuesday clouds with a 60% chance of showers, high 24. Right now in Dauphin, it's mainly sunny. The humidity is 42%, wind is from the northwest at 13 km/h, gusting to 30, and it's 25 degrees, feels like 27. Darnell Duff with sports up next.
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7: Chase Paradis and the U15 AAA Westman Magic softball team crisscrossed the map this season, playing tournaments in Saskatoon, Brandon, Calgary, and in Minnesota. For Paradis, the travel was part of the thrill of playing elite softball. At the provincial championships, the third-ranked Magic went 5-1 in round-robin play before falling 6-1 to Eastman in the 1-versus-2 page playoff. Paradis struck out 8. The next morning, she battled again, throwing 130 pitches over 8 innings against the Phillies with 7 strikeouts and no walks. The Phillies eventually broke it open in the 9th. 2 days later, Parody got an unexpected call. The Phillies wanted her for the national championships. She turned them down, choosing instead to stick with the Magic and prepare for the Western Canadian Championships.
8: And it was super flattering to be asked to go, but ultimately I wanted to go with my team. It was a super tough decision, but I wanted to be the best I could for my team at Westerns. That meant getting a few weeks of rest and a couple more sessions with my pitching coach.
7: Parody opened the Western Championships in style, striking out 10 in a 12-2 win over Central Vancouver Island. The Magic went 5-1 in pool play, earning a spot in the 1-versus-2 game. After allowing 2 first-inning runs, Parody settled in and dominated, tossing a complete game with 6 hits, no walks, and 8 strikeouts. Westman beat Red Deer 4-2 to reach the championship final, with Parody earning game MVP honors.
8: Yeah, it was pretty cool to be recognized by that, but I knew it was a team effort, and my job is to just go out and give my team a chance to win. And I know the girls were doing the same for me.
7: In the final, Chase and her teammates lost a rematch against Red Deer, but it was still a weekend and season to remember for the Rorkton Star.
0: Tonight in the CFL, the Winnipeg Blue Bombers return to the field as they're in Edmonton to play the Elks. The Bombers are in third place in the West Division with 5 wins, 4 losses. Edmonton is 7-3. You can hear tonight's game right here on CKDM, as we are a proud member of the Blue Bomber Radio Network. Kickoff is set for 8:30. Canadian Trey Ford will be Hamilton's starting quarterback when the Tiger Cats visit the Toronto Argonauts tomorrow. Ford came off the bench to replace injured starter Harrison Frost and rally Hamilton to a 26-19 home win over the Saskatchewan Roughriders last week. Ford completed 13 of 17 passes for 151 yards and a touchdown, while adding 38 yards rushing. And the Toronto Blue Jays will open with a southpaw against the left-handed heavy New York Yankees lineup. Mason Fluharty will open a bullpen game at Yankee Stadium tonight. It will be Fluharty's 4th start and the Blue Jays' 13th bullpen game this season. Fluharty has pitched to a 3.71 ERA with 56 strikeouts and 20 walks over 51 innings, while serving as the go-to lefty in Toronto's bullpen. Sports brought to you by Dean Cooley, GM in Dauphin. That's news, weather, and sports for this hour. 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
4: Partly cloudy tonight. 8:30 showers early. The seeds a risk of a thunderstorm. Wind from the north, 20 kilometers an hour. Overnight line. Sunshine expected morning, high 24, 26. Clear sky coming partly cloudy after. Overnight low 11. More sunshine, sun high 28. So the chance of showers at 19. Monday, mixed chance of showers in the morning. Low is at night, 7, low 16. Day clouds, chance of showering high 23. At night with a low of 10. Sports or road conditions, bckdm.com.
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That's Lou and Crash by Party EDM. I'm LJ for a little while long, and I'm going to get you the details that you need on Winnipeg Blue Bomber Brock happening tonight. So stay tuned. First, we've got Go with 5 Days in May. Let's see EDM.

0: Cut on CKD. And here at 730 CKD, a very proud partner of the Winnipeg Boomer Radio Network. And we are broadcasting a regular season game both way. The next game, it's 8. Winnipeg is on the road against Edmonton. So make sure you're tuned for it. Starts 8 sharp. And of course, thank you to the Winnipeg Blue Bomber football sponsor, ADM, which include Port Glass, Roblin Ford, Steiner, Sunrise Credit Union, Park Anishinaabe, Ake, Petro-Canada Service Station in Dauphin, Ray Tire in Dauphin, Sammy's Parkland, Sorcerer's.
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glad you could join us today on Compass Point. Hi, I'm Pete Smith. Continuing some simple practical thoughts this week, note carefully what these three scriptures have to say to us. Isaiah 34:16. Seek ye out the book of the Lord and read. John 5:39. Jesus said, search the scriptures, for in them ye think ye have eternal life, and they are they which testify of me. 2 Timothy 2:15. Study to show thyself approved unto God, a workman that needeth not to be ashamed, rightly dividing the word of truth. Our daily musing, meditation, and memorizing of the word of God is crucial to our walk with Christ, our confidence in him, and our witnessing for him. Let us be very careful as a Christian not to neglect this daily discipline.

0: of reading God's Word. God bless.
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1: Good evening, I'm Ian Gillingham with 7:30 CKDM News Now to 6 o'clock. Homelessness, needle distribution, aging infrastructure, municipal funding, and crime rates are among the issues facing Mayor Lance Jacobson and the town of Swan River. On the crime front, Jacobson has noticed a slight drop in calls for service to the RCMP. Still, for a community the size of Swan River, the numbers remain too high. There is more work to do, particularly when it comes to drug distribution and other crime-related issues. Jacobson is pleased with the work being done by local RCMP to combat crime. While eliminating crime entirely isn't realistic, he's confident in their officers.
2: We do have a good working relationship with them, and we meet on a regular basis. We get the crime stats from the sergeant there that and staff that provide that. So I think we have a pretty good staff there looking out for what they can do under the circumstances, of course, in the community.
1: The community is now preparing for Rally in the Valley, which takes place next Saturday at the Ag Grounds. The city of Dauphin began developing a climate adaptation plan last year. Recent events, including last month's heavy rainfall and flooding, as well as extreme heat, drought, and strong winds, show how changing weather can affect our community. Now, the city wants your input. Residents are being asked about their biggest climate concerns, how they've been impacted, and what the city can do to build community resilience. Everyone who completes the survey can enter to win one of two $50 Chamber Bucks gift cards. The deadline is Monday, September 21st. The survey is available online, or you can pick up a paper copy at City Hall during business hours. Canadian Prime Minister Mark Carney is asking provinces to put American alcohol back on store shelves as Canada and the U.S. work to avoid new tariffs on nearly $30 billion in Canadian goods. Manitoba Premier Wab Kanew isn't on board just yet, and if U.S. booze returns, he has a blunt message for Manitobans. Leave it there.
3: If we put the booze back on the shelves, don't buy it. Let it sit on the shelf where the Liquor Mart employees will be putting it, and buy the Canadian stuff instead.
1: Kanew says Manitobans have done a great job standing together against Donald Trump's tariff threats, and he wants that to continue. The focus, he says, should be on growing Churchill and supporting local businesses, including Manitoba's brewers and distillers. That includes Dauphin's Obsolete Brewing Company, a local favorite serving up a lineup of Manitoba-made craft beers. Weather details up next.
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1: In the forecast, tonight looks partly cloudy with a 30% chance of showers and thunderstorm risk early this evening, 20 km/h winds becoming light early in the evening as well, with a low of 9 degrees. Tomorrow looks sunny with a high of 26 and humidex of 28. Tomorrow night clear, low 9. Sunday sunny, high 29. Monday a mix of sun and clouds, high 28. And Tuesday clouds with a 60% chance of showers, high 24. Right now in Dauphin it's mainly sunny. The humidity is 42%. Wind is from the northwest at 13 km/h, gusting to 30. And it's 25 degrees, feels like 27. Darnell Duff with sports up next.
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6: Chase Paradis and the U15 AAA Westman Magic softball team crisscross the map this season, playing tournaments in Saskatoon, Brandon, Calgary, and in Minnesota. For Paradis, the travel was part of the thrill of playing elite softball. At the provincial championships, the third-ranked Magic went 5-1 in round-robin play before falling 6-1 to Eastman in the 1-versus-2-page playoff. Paradis struck out 8. The next morning, she battled again, throwing 130 pitches over 8 innings against the Phillies with 7 strikeouts and no walks. The Phillies eventually broke it open in the 9th. 2 days later, Paradis got an unexpected call. The Phillies wanted her for the national championships. She turned them down, choosing instead to stick with the Magic and prepare for the Western Canadian Championships.
7: And it was super flattering to be asked to go, but ultimately I wanted to go with my team. It was a super tough decision, but I wanted to be the best I could for my team at Westerns. That meant getting a few weeks of rest and a couple more sessions with my pitching coach.
6: Parody opened the Western Championships in style, striking out 10 in a 12-2 win over Central Vancouver Island. The Magic went 5-1 in pool play, earning a spot in the 1-2 game. After allowing 2 first-inning runs, Parody settled in and dominated, tossing a complete game with 6 hits, no walks, and 8 strikeouts. Westman beat Red Deer 4-2 to reach the championship final, with Parody earning game MVP honors.
7: Yeah, it was pretty cool to be recognized by that, but I knew it was a team effort, and my job is to just go out and give my team a chance to win. And I know the girls were doing the same for me.
6: In the final, Chase and her teammates lost a rematch against Red Deer, but it was still a weekend and season to remember for the Rorkton Star.
1: Tonight in the CFL, the Winnipeg Blue Bombers return to the field as they're in Edmonton to play the Elks. The Bombers are in third place in the West Division with 5 wins, 4 losses. Edmonton is 7-3. You can hear tonight's game right here on CKDM, as we are a proud member of the Blue Bomber Radio Network. Kickoff is set for 8:30. Canadian Trey Ford will be Hamilton's starting quarterback when the Tiger Cats visit the Toronto Argonauts tomorrow. Ford came off the bench to replace injured starter Harrison Frost and rally Hamilton to a 26-19 home win over the Saskatchewan Roughriders last week. Ford completed 13 of 17 passes for 151 yards and a touchdown, while adding 38 yards rushing. And the Toronto Blue Jays will open with a southpaw against the left-handed heavy New York Yankees lineup. Mason Fluharty will open a bullpen game at Yankee Stadium tonight. It will be Fluharty's 4th start and the Blue Jays' 13th bullpen game this season. Fluharty has pitched to a 3.71 ERA with 56 strikeouts and 20 walks over 51 innings, while serving as the go-to lefty in Toronto's bullpen. Sports brought to you by Dean Cooley, GM in Dauphin. That's news, weather, and sports for this hour. 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
1: Partly cloudy conditions tonight. A 30% chance of showers early this evening, as well as a risk of a thunderstorm. Wind from the north, 20 kilometers an hour. Overnight, low 9. Sunshine expected tomorrow morning, high 24. Humidex, 26. Clear skies at night, becoming partly cloudy after midnight. Overnight, low 11. More sunshine Sunday morning, high 28. Clouds, the chance of showers at night, low 16. Monday, a mix of sun and cloud, chance of showers in the morning as well as at night, high 27, low 16. And Tuesday, clouds, chance of showers in the morning, high 23. That will be clearing at night with a low of 10. For news, weather, sports, or road conditions, go to 730ckdm.com.
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